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0: The winning key song. 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

0: on Kiss, your number one hit music station. We take you from Ariana Grande, put it right next to that Ella Langley hit, Choosing Texas. But now...
1: Kisses, Cash, Cars and Stars.
0: Yeah, we are hanging out with Kristen. What you calling for?
2: Calling about the car. I heard the song.
0: It's not just a car. There's heaps of other things going on here.
2: Oh, what else? Yeah. I know there's Car, Cash and a Ticket to America.
0: Yeah, it's our Cash, Cars and Stars.
2: Yes.
0: So let's just clear it all up so you know what you're calling for. We're talking about a brand new car that would just be sitting in your driveway.
2: Yes.
0: The moment you pop the boot open, there's $10,000 cash sitting in there.
2: That's amazing.
0: Plus, we want to send you to the land of the stars, the USA business class with United Airlines.
2: That's amazing.
0: You're officially in the running to win it all.
2: Oh my gosh, that is amazing. I just got rid of my car. I've had so many problems with it and I'm hoping to buy a new car. So if I could win, that would be amazing.
0: Not just a car. I keep telling you, there's so much more.
2: I know, but I need a car.
0: You're fixated on the car. What about the cash? What about the trip?
2: That is all amazing, but car is just, it would be not normal.
0: Damn straight. I mean, this isn't just a prize. It's a life upgrade. The next key song you're listening out for that could unlock all this, I'll reveal it at 10:56 right here on Kiss.
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0: on Kiss, your number one hit music station. You got Petho, how you doing? Fever Dream out of Alex Warren is the next key song you're listening out for. The moment you hear it, you call 131065 because this could be unlocking you a brand new car with 10K cash in the boot and United Airlines business class flights to the USA, the home of the stars. It could play literally any moment. I'm meant to do Teddy Swims, Mr. Know-It-All next, but you know what? 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
1: Kisses, cash, cars and stars.
0: Oh yeah, this isn't just a prize, it's a life upgrade. We are hanging out with Summer. Where are you right now?
2: Just sitting in the Coles car park.
0: Did you just hear the key song and you're like, quick, park, I need a call?
2: I've been sitting here for like 15 minutes and I'm like, kids, sit still. We're waiting and waiting and waiting until we go into the shop.
0: So you know what's on the line here, right? A brand new car, 10K cash and United Airlines business class flights to the USA. It's pretty good.
2: Oh, it's amazing.
0: And you're officially in the running to win it!
2: Ah, thank you so much. Yay!
0: It's okay, kids. You can go into the shops now. It's all good.
2: Yes, I know, right? Thank you so much.
0: Hey, that is no worries. We are doing this all day long. The next key song you are listening out for that could unlock this incredible life upgrade drops at 11:53, so keep it Kiss.
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0: 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Hey, next I meant to throw our playlist back in Kiss Tree with old school anthems, but I might just do this. Where is my husband out of Raise, the next key song you're listening out for. When you hear it, you call 131065 and you could be unlocking a brand new car that has $10,000 sitting in the boot, along with business class flights to the USA, the home of all the world's biggest stars. 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
8: Sydney traffic. Looking over Sydney, and at Avalon Beach, a truck has broken down on Barrenjoey Road. It's affecting southbounders approaching Plateau Road. Blacktown, the emergency road work underway on Sunny Holt Road. A southbound lane is blocked at Steele Street. Sorting out a dirt spill at Windsor. A southbound lane of Bridge Street is closed. And at Homebush Bay, we've got some traffic lights flashing yellow on Hill Road. The census is coming this August. 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The KISS Cast, a shower or two, tops of 18, first with KISS Traffic and Weather together.
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27: 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Tell me what I
28: need to know. Sydney's latest info. No. Hey, I'm Sean Fraser. Telstra customers are still feeling the effects from this morning's outage. Services dropped out in every major city at around 4 a.m. Train services have been impacted in Sydney and Melbourne. Police in WA say the outage is impacting customers' ability to make 000 calls. The PM is expected to head along to the State of Origin in Brisbane tonight. Anthony Albanese hosting leaders from Papua New Guinea and Tonga at the Decider. It comes as Australia pledges $250 million to boost league participation in schools across the Pacific. ARL Chairman Peter Vlandis tells Nine it's exciting.
29: It's not compulsory education in Papua New Guinea, and by having rugby league in the schools is going to actually attract the kids to go to school.
28: And renters on the Central Coast, Parramatta and Penrith will be the first to test a new rental bond scheme from August. They'll be able to transfer their bond digitally instead of paying a second bond up front. And in KISS Celeb News, Taylor Swift wins a lawsuit. Details next.
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28: Kimberly Marasco was adamant that Taylor Swift stole from her poems, but a court has disagreed. Judge Eileen Cannon claims that the allegedly infringed material, basic ideas, themes, metaphors, isolated words, is not protected expression and cannot be infringed. Just ball check in a sec.
26: Take on whatever the weekend throws at you. 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
28: Time for talk is nearly over. The Origin Decider is here tonight. The Blues will run out to a hostile crowd in Brisbane. Blues skipper Isaiah Yeo knows where they went wrong in game two in the second half.
31: Going in at halftime leading, and then, yeah, it was really disappointing that sort of first couple of minutes. They made an early line break, but then just sort of how the tries came. So that's disappointing, and that's just somewhere we've got to be better.
28: KISS Cast is next.
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28: partly cloudy today, a top of 18 degrees. A shower or two tomorrow, a top of 17 degrees. Partly cloudy for your Friday and 18. 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
5: Oh yeah, every single day on KISS, your number one hit music station at midday, we throw our playlist back in KISStory with three great old school anthems back to back to back. But how about Telstra going down today? That really threw us back in KISStory. I actually got out my Sony Ericsson W950 from 2006 and thought, maybe this thing still works. Update, it didn't. But gee, add to my iconic ringtones like this, After the Rain.

That's a nice little Sony Ericsson original. This is ringtone number 2, Baz. Gee, they were really creative back in the day. I also had this saved as an MP3, so I'm playing it direct off my Sony Ericsson from 2006, the W950i. Nelly Furtado, Say It Right in all its MP3 glory. Turn it up loud on KISS.

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Right now, we are playing old school anthem after old school anthem after old school anthem. We are sitting in Kiss Tree, and let's do it with Destiny's Child. Say my

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Could All Be Yours, You Just Need to Be Listening to Kiss, for 6 more minutes. When you hear Ray, Where Is My Husband, the next key song, you could be unlocking all of that. 6 minutes. Stay there. That's all it is. It's Kiss.

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1: My girl just caught me.
2: You made her catch you?
1: I don't know how I let this happen.
2: With who?
1: The girl next door, you know?
2: Man.
1: I don't know what to do.
2: Said it wasn't you.
1: All right.

0: on Kiss, your number one hit music station. Kisses. Oh, yeah, we are hanging out with Genevieve. What are you calling for?
1: The whole prizey thing with the car and the flights and that one.
0: I'll do you a deal. If you can tell me the name of the competition, I'll put you in the running to win it all.
1: I think it's maybe Something America, but I'm not entirely sure.
0: Something America.
1: Yep.
0: It's called Cash.
1: Oh, yeah. Cash, car, and something else.
0: Oh, it rhymes.
1: Travel.
0: With... Oh, so close.
1: Cash, car, and...
0: Cash, cars, and...
1: Flights, or something like that. And something. Something like that.
0: Say stars.
1: Stars. Oh, Cash, Cars and Stars. Yes, of course it is.
0: We got there. And you are in the running to win it all.
1: Amazing. Sorry, that was so difficult.
0: It's a brand new car. It's $10,000 cash in the boot. Plus, you could be flying United Airlines business class flights to the USA, the home of the stars.
1: Wow, that's amazing.
0: Damn straight it is. All you got to do is listen out for the key song. I'll reveal the next one at 12:56. And also, could you remember the name of the competition? It's Cash, Cars and Stars on Kiss.
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0: 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Hey, the next key song you're listening out for. Is this mega hit out of DJ Josh Fawaz, Like a Prayer. When you hear it play, you call 131065 and we'll hook you up with a chance at winning a brand new car, $10,000 cash and United Airlines business class flights to the USA, the home of the stars. It could be playing literally any moment. 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
11: 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That's when I knew that your heart was scarring. 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

Josh Farwa's Like a Prayer is the key song you're listening out for, and it plays in just 9 minutes. 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In the meantime, enjoy this. New Kiss music. Olivia Rodrigo. Stupid song. Play it loud.

0: 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Play right next to new music like Ariana Grande's Hate That I Made You Love Me. We do it next.
1: Kisses, cash, cars and stars.
0: Oh, yeah, we're hanging out with Zoe. What are you calling for?
2: Yeah, good, good. I believe I am currently hearing the beautiful song Like a Prayer.
0: Oh, the key song.
2: Yes, yes, yes.
0: What could that unlock for you?
2: Very exciting trip overseas, some cash and a car.
0: Yeah, kisses, cash, cars and stars. It's all pretty simple, right?
2: Absolutely. You think so?
0: You're in the running!
2: Yay! Yee-haw! Very, very good.
0: Which one of those excites you the most?
2: In all honesty, I want to take my husband on a very well-deserved honeymoon overseas, which honeymoon he never really got, so... I think he works hard enough, so I think he deserves that.
0: I like it. I mean, you don't need to pick. You get all three. That's why this is so good. It isn't just a prize. It's a life upgrade. The next key song you are listening out for, I'll reveal it at 1:53 right here on Kiss.
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5: Looking over Sydney and at Avalon Beach, a truck has broken down on Barrenjoey Road. It's affecting southbounders approaching Plateau Road. Blacktown, emergency road work underway on Sunnyholt Road. A southbound lane is blocked at Steele Street. Sorting out a dirt spill at Windsor. A southbound lane of Bridge Street is closed. And at Homebush Bay, we've got some traffic lights flashing yellow on Hill Road. The census is coming this August. 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The KISS cast, a shower or two, tops of 18, first with KISS traffic and weather together.
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0: 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We are Kiss, direct from our sister station, Kiss Los Angeles. But next, I want to play you a song that could unlock a completely new life. Olivia Rodrigo's Drop Dead is the next Key song you're listening out for. The moment it plays on Kiss, you call 131065. And I'll hook you up with a shot at winning a brand new car, 10K cash, and get this, United Airlines business class flights to the USA, the home of the stars. It's our all new Cash, Cars and Stars, and it could play at any moment. I really badly want to do it straight after this.
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0: your number one hit music station. We take you from Bieber, Love Yourself. Put it next to Sabrina Carpenter's House Tour next. Kisses. Oh, yeah. This isn't just a prize. It's a life upgrade. Let's talk about it. Brand new car, 10K cash, United Airlines business class flights to the USA, the land of the stars. Alicia, which one of those excites you the most?
1: Probably the 10,000 cash in the car. Yeah. Wouldn't mind a trip as well, though.
0: Well, the good thing about this is you don't have to pick.
1: Oh, okay.
0: It's all three.
1: Oh, wow. Okay, even better.
0: That car sitting in your driveway, you pop open the boot and there's 10K sitting there, all yours, plus United Airlines flights to the USA, the home of the stars.
1: No way. Yes. No way. That would be a dream come true.
0: You're in the running to win it all.
1: No way. Yay. So excited. My kids are in the background with big smiles on their face.
0: Mummy, we don't have to drive around in that lemon you got in the driveway anymore. Hey, this is not just a prize. It's a life upgrade, and all you got to do is listen out for the key songs. They play every single hour. When they do, you call 131065 for your chance to win Kisses, all new cash, cars, and stars.
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4: Piedmont Lookout for a two-car crash westbound on the Western Distributor approaching Piedmont Bridge Road. That's causing two lanes, causing some heavy congestion. Prospect Lookout for a broken-down truck westbound on the M4 just past the Prospect Highway. Also on the M4 in Granville, a car and truck crash westbound approaching Church Street. Want your coffee made your way? Try free flavour syrup at 7-Eleven. 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The Kiss Cars shower today with tops of 18 degrees across.

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2: You not working hard. Yeah, right, picture that with a Kodak. Or better yet, go to Times Square, take a picture of me with a Kodak. Took my life from negative to positive, I just want y'all to know that. And tonight, let's enjoy life.

0: And the hit music station. You got Petho, how you doing? Hey, next, Smallsy taking over with the Smallsy Show. And he is one-on-one with Paris Hilton. But get this, it's not just an interview. He's in her house, sitting on her couch. You don't want to miss a moment next on Kiss.
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25: Sydney traffic. M4 motorway runtime from the tunnel exit to M7, just a little under half hour. A truck and car crash clearing westbound on the approach to Church Street, and a sideline truck breakdown slowing the M4 passing the Prospect Highway. Earlier crash clearing outbound to the Western Distributor at the start of the Anzac Bridge in Pyrmont. If a new Volkswagen's been sitting on your wish list for a while, now might be your time. Check out Volkswagen's finance and driveway offers available across Tiguan, Tyron and Golf. The KISS cast for today, a shower or two still expected, 18 across the city and west. That's KISS traffic and weather together. 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
2: Halfway through the week here on KISS. Hello, everybody. It is Smallsy here, getting ready to drive you home. I've got no words, really, to sum up today's show. I mean, icon, voice of a generation. What else do you say, really? Strap in, because I got invited to go to Paris Hilton's house, and I'm going to bring you along for the ride. So this house, I think she paid $60 million for in LA. Used to be Mark Wahlberg's house. She's got a golf course in the backyard, a pool with a jacuzzi, a tennis court, a full-blown cinema downstairs in the basement. And that's where we got to do the interview. So let's go. Paris Hilton, live from her house in Beverly Hills. It all kicks off next. The Smallsy Show is on live, driving you home right now here at KISS.

0: 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Let's do this.
1: She's iconic.
2: Never forget that everyone is a princess.
1: The original influencer.
2: Stylish and sexy, just like me.
1: And built a business empire.
3: I'm pretty good at it.
1: Oh, did we mention she's hot?
4: That's hot.
2: That's hot.
4: That's hot.
2: Hey everyone, it's Paris.
0: Paris Hilton.
4: Hello.
0: Thank you for having me at your place.
4: Thank you for coming.
0: Or shall I refer to it as the Slivington Manor?
4: Yes.
0: You have spared no expense. Even the Wi-Fi network. Some people just out of the box, just leave the code. You've renamed it. I appreciate that.
4: I'm very on brand and always.
0: In everywhere, may I just say. So credit to you. I'm not sure. Actually, you know what? Having watched the memoir, I do believe you'd be across all the detail.
4: That's how I've always been.
0: Yeah.
4: I think of every detail always with everything that I do.
0: Yeah. Congratulations on Infinite Icon, a visual memoir. This is going to sound like a weird question, but when people see it, they're going to understand it. When I knew I was sitting down with you today, I was very curious to know what Paris Hilton I was going to get, because I think in that first 5 minutes, like the mask comes off, and like credit to you for being so vulnerable in that opening scene.
4: Thank you. I really just wanted this to be the most real and vulnerable I've ever been on camera. And I feel like I've been such an open book
0: you know,
4: ever since my first documentary, where I'm feeling more comfortable just to be myself and show all the parts, even, you know, when it's hard.
0: Yeah, because I think this memoir goes through like everything and all of the bows in your strings, or the strings, whatever that phrase is. All the hats she wears. Because we first met you as a socialite and a reality star, but then now there's entrepreneur, innovator, advocate, perfume empire, DJ, recording artist, designer, actress, model, chef. Have I missed anything? Oh no, New York Times best-selling author. She's a podcast host too.
4: I'm the ultimate multi-hyphenate.
0: Aren't you? Yes, that's multi-hyphenate, yeah. Mm-hmm. How's the podcast going? Because obviously I do this for a living. Do you need any tips?
4: I'm pretty good at it.
0: I don't doubt that.
4: I just have fun with it. You know, I just have people come over to the house and we talk about fun things and just make it like a girls' combo.
0: Does everyone come to you?
4: Yes.
0: Yeah.
4: They love it. It's fun to come here.
0: Absolutely it is. Also too, as I was coming here, I was like, it's a long way back to anywhere, to the supermarket. So, like, if I was here, I would stay here too.
4: Yeah, I love it. It's the kind of house where you just have everything here, so you don't really need to leave. So, only time I do leave is when I'm literally just going to the airport to fly somewhere.
0: Yeah, wow.
4: Mm-hmm.
0: And when you leave, the phrase is like warts and all. Like, you see everything in the visual memoir. You sort of allow cameras access to the deepest, darkest parts of your life and your story. When you do step out, is she in full glam? Or will she just go incognito, baseball cap, no one's going to know it's me? Or is it like, get the cars, we're going in a big convoy?
4: No, when I am working, this is how I am. I'm glammed up. But if I'm not, which is not that often because I'm always very busy, I am always incognito. No makeup, just hair in a bun, hat, hoodie, sunglasses,
0: tennis
4: shoes.
0: Do they do a double take and go, I think that could...
4: They always know, no matter what. No matter what disguise I dress up in, people will always, I think they just feel the aura.
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7: M2 motorway, slow westbound with a truck breakdown on the approach to Pennant Hills Road, partially in the left-hand lane. Add 5 minutes extra to your runtime. M4 Granville, earlier truck and car crash clearing westbound before Church Street. Still seeing delays back at Silverwater Road. M5 motorway, underpace westbound past Heathcote Road. Every minute of every day, a child is admitted to hospital. 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The KISS cast this afternoon, shower 2 still possible, 18 across the city and west. That's KISS Traffic and Weather together. 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
1: Hey everyone, it's Paris.
0: Now, you may not know this, but 2026 is the 20th anniversary of that iconic moment when you walked on Bondi Beach.
2: Oh,
0: your silver. Yeah. Do you remember that day?
2: Of course. I'll never forget it.
0: It was absolute. For people who don't know, you came to Australia. I'm not sure why you were there. Do you even remember why you...
2: I was there doing like Bondi Blonde. Like there was like something and like a bunch of shoots and...
0: Anyway, so you and Kim Kardashian just rocked up on the beach with these big silver Louis Vuitton handbags. It was such a look, right? It was like you were. It was peak mid early 2000s, and with these big silver Louis Vuitton handbags, it was such a look, right? It was like you were. It was peak mid early 2000s, and

0: is just going insane. Wow. And even if I have a big security team, it's hard to like, you know, get everyone to calm down. But I don't know. I think I've gotten so used to it from doing it for so long.
1: When I was watching this, the visual memoir sort of tells your story as you come back and do this a live performance concert here in Hollywood. When I watched that, as someone who grew up with you and we're pretty much the same age, what dawned on me was how much you as, and people say icon and throw it around and it's, you know, it's a bit of fun. But actually, when you look at that performance you do at the end of this visual memoir, so many artists of today are somewhat built in your image, and that is incredible to see. Do you see that?
0: Thank you. When I'm on stage, I feel like that's like the place I was born to be, and yeah, it's my happy place. And it's really just an indescribable feeling being up on there, and just the energy and the love in the room is just like no other. I love it so much. I can't wait for my next concert.
1: Yeah, but then also, I don't want to give too much away of the memoir, so I won't go too much into it. But there's a couple of things that happen while you're rehearsing for it, which, I mean, you always look like you have it together, but sometimes she doesn't.
0: Well, I'm a human, so, you know, a lot of people don't know I'm actually very shy.
1: Yeah.
0: So I get very nervous. Yeah.
1: Yeah, which looking from the outside growing up, and never would have thought she was shy.
0: Yeah. I think that when I'm shy, but then as soon as I get up there and I feel the love, the shyness just melts away and I just am in the moment.
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14: Concord West on Concord Road, a truck breakdown southbound lane 1 towards Homebush Bay Drive. Expect delays back over the Ryde Bridge. Casula, M5 westbound off ramp to the Hume Highway. A car's conked out, right lane shut. Delays for the M2 westbound from Lane Cove Road to Pennant Hills Road. A truck breakdown partially in lane 1. 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The KISS cast for the afternoon, still a possible shower or two, 18 across the city and west. That's KISS traffic and weather together. 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
2: Hey everyone, it's Paris, hanging with Smallsy.
1: And never forget that everyone is a princess.
2: That's hot.
0: I'm going to touch on you being a mother. In the memoir, you talk about you almost gave up on finding love before you met Carter. Is that fair to say?
3: I think I just in Los Angeles especially, it's very hard to trust people and you never know their intentions.
0: Oh, this town.
3: Yeah, so I was just like, you know what? I don't need anyone. I'm successful on my own. I can just have a family on my own. I don't need anyone. So I really met Carter at a time where I was not looking.
0: Yeah.
3: You know, they say like you find love when you're not looking. And I guess that's true.
0: Lovely. Now, the last time I interviewed you was 2017. I'm sure you remember it. It was a great day. You don't remember it. Don't lie. Don't lie. I wouldn't remember me either. But I did ask you a question and I wanted to know how much that has changed from now. Last time we spoke, you said that you spent 250 days of the year on a plane. You were traveling and doing the DJ relentless. What does life look like today for you?
3: Yeah, before for two decades, I was traveling over 250 days out of the year.
0: Yeah.
3: And now that I'm a mom, I've learned the word no. So I turn things down all the time.
0: Yeah.
3: Like unless something is iconic,
0: yeah,
3: worth my time or meaningful,
0: yeah,
3: I'm not going to do it. Like I just don't have time.
0: I did ask you also too, how did you manage to keep up with the jet lag? And you said you lived on Paris time, right? Do you still live on Paris time or do you live on the kids' time?
3: Both.
0: More the kids' time?
3: Yes, of course.
0: Hey, congratulations on the visual memoir. I loved it. Thank you for having me over to your place.
3: Thank you so much.
0: Just so everyone knows, it's exactly what you would think it would be and more. And then some. Thank you.
3: Thank you. So good to see you.
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30: Sydney traffic. In Beecrofted truck breakdown, the M2 motorway westbound lane 1 shut approaching Pennant Hills Road. Queues are back to Lane Cove Road. In fact, you run now almost half hour from Lane Cove Tunnel getting to Windsor Road because of this. And congestion south over the Ryde Bridge after an earlier breakdown's cleared from Concord Road in Rhodes. 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KISS Cast, showers easing tomorrow. 18 in the city, 17 in the west. That's KISS Traffic and Weather together. Will and Woody driving you home next.
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33: Hey, I'm Alana McIntyre. The Communications Minister has returned from leave to deal with the Telstra outage. The nationwide incident meant plenty of businesses couldn't take payments. Some rail services across the state are still down, and it's understood some 000 calls haven't gone through. Barnaby Joyce has raised questions about whether the incident could be linked to China's recent missile test. This afternoon, Annika Wells was grilled about whether she's directly asked Telstra if there's any evidence of malicious activity.
35: I spoke with my colleague, the Minister for Home Affairs, about this, and I am assured by his answers. As of today, there is no current evidence to suggest that is the case, apart from two parliamentarians going off half-cocked.
33: The PM's holding security and trade talks with Pacific leaders in Brisbane today. Albo's then taking them to the Origin decider at Suncorp Stadium tonight. A 15-year-old is facing court accused of causing $250,000 worth of damage to a department store in Burwood. And in KISS celebrity news, a couple celebrating 8 years since getting engaged. Find out who in a tick.
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33: Can you believe it's nearly been 8 years since Hailey Bieber said yes? The Road founder sharing a sweet black and white pic of her and the Daisy singer on her Insta. Her engagement anniversary pic comes days after after celebrating the release of Justin's Coachella Live album, where the set's now permanently available to watch on YouTube. Your spot check in a sec.
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1: There's been a core group of guys now been together for a long time. 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
33: Chilly tonight, dropping down to 11 degrees. Tomorrow, a little cloudy, showers easing, and a top of 18. And a brand new car, 10K cash, and business class flights to the USA could be all yours. 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

0: Will and Woody. I hope you're having a wonderful Wednesday drive home. We're reliving the swap meet, which is what's us trading every day on the radio. From an old psychology textbook to a $10,000 diamond engagement ring. That's going to be happening really shortly. Right up next, though, we're talking Goop. If you're not across it, it is Gwyneth Paltrow's luxury lifestyle brand.
1: Yeah,
0: and they have listed their top items for Father's Day. Now, normally, I care more about the grout in my shower than this sort of thing. But what I thought's quite interesting about it is the fact that the list prices at over $300,000 US. So I thought you might
1: $300,000.
0: I thought you might like to know what some of the things are that are on this list.
1: Love to.

0: Will and Woody for the drive home. You joined us at a great time, Woods, because we are about to go through Gwyneth Paltrow's lifestyle and luxury companies. Top 54 Father's Day gifts. Play me that music, Tommy.
1: Come on down.
0: Wow, wee. This is awesome. All right, so the bit is that she's named 54 items, as I just said. Now they total US dollars, $83,107.
1: It's disgusting. It's actually disgusting.
0: For 54 items.
1: Would you want any of these items forwarded to your girls and boy? Sorry, you have a boy at home?
0: Well, now you mention it. I mean, like, there.
1: Oh, wow, okay. Interesting.
0: What I wouldn't do, though.
1: Yeah?
0: Like, the price tag on some of these is amazing.
1: Right, okay. You wouldn't be comfortable with your partner spending that much for you? You deserve it, mate.
0: No, I wouldn't.
1: Okay. All right, that's giving me some good tips there.
0: Okay,
1: so. Because I'm going to be guessing the price of certain items.
0: You're going to be guessing the price of certain items.
1: Uh-huh.
0: First one.
1: Yeah.
0: A red light hat.
1: Hat?
0: Hat.
1: Like a baseball cap
0: lined with panels of 650 nanometer red light, which researchers show can support circulation, healthy hair follicles, and scalp rejuvenation.
1: Has it got a peak though?
0: Can a I red take... light hat with it's a baseball cap.
1: Okay.
0: Yep. From the people at higher dose.
1: Higher dose. And does it look like a normal hat? If I walk down the park, does everyone know I've got red light therapy on?
0: Well, it's got a red light that glows underneath it. So they might have an idea.
1: Okay.
0: That's, red light hat.
1: I'm going for US dollars or Australian dollars?
0: US dollars.
1: Red light therapy is right in. I reckon if someone's managed to put in a hat and make it look okay, they're asking a big dollar. I reckon that's $2,300.
0: For a cap?
1: But it's outrageous. It's obviously outrageous.
0: $450.
1: Oh, US. Bloody hell. That's a bug.
0: Well, still $1,000 Australian for a hat.
1: Oh, yeah. I'm forgetting that it's in US.
0: It's US.
1: Dollars. Yeah.
0: All right, let's go for another one here.
1: Okay.
0: Hair Merkel, bronze pyramid cufflinks.
1: What's Hair Merkel?
0: It's a brand, probably. Hair Merkel bronze. I don't know what Hair Merkel is. Can someone find out what Hair Merkel is? Hair Merkel bronze.
1: The brand Herm?
0: No, that's Hermes.
1: Oh.
0: It's Herm. No, Hermes. Hair Merkel bronze pyramid cufflinks.
1: So they're, real
0: they're
1: bronze?
0: They're from the guys at FD Gallery. Don't know. Merkel bronze pyramid cufflinks. And it just says understated but utterly stunning.
1: Okay, so I think my problem with the last one was that I was trying to be fancy by going way overs.
0: Mm.
1: Let's be honest, cufflinks, personally.
0: They're just things that you keep your suit.
1: And they're tiny. Personally, I wouldn't pay over $10 for cufflinks.
0: Well, I'm pretty sure at your wedding you didn't wear cufflinks. You just wore the things that keep the shirt sleeves together from the suit shop.
2: What?
0: At his wedding.
1: I'm going to say I wouldn't pay more than $10.
0: Yep.
1: So I think an outrageous amount to pay would be $100.
0: $12,000 US.
1: You are. That is very close to swearing on air. 12,000.
0: To $25,000 Australian for a set of cufflinks.
1: Well done, Gwyneth. And
0: well
1: she's
0: done.
1: Making the money off that. What's?
0: Oh, I'm sure she'd get a commish.
1: She's well done, Gwen.
0: Okay, final one. There's a lot here. A lot here.
1: I was expecting more of the spicier because I'm used to Gwen's. You know the steamers of down.
0: Oh, there's
1: there
0: a bottle of water here for $35.
1: Bottle of water.
0: Lunan water.
1: Can $35. You imagine for Father's Day getting a bottle of water
0: for $35? So $70. They've spent their quota. There's a pet bed for $750 US.
1: That's disgusting. That's disgusting.
0: Okay.
1: Yeah.
0: All right, here we go. This is a good one.
1: Mm-hmm.
0: An Alexandra Lewin game box.
1: It's a game box.
0: So like what's the game they've got in there? It's that Chinese game. What's the one I'm looking for?
3: Mahjong?
0: Mahjong. It's Mahjong.
1: So a Mahjong.
0: Mahjong game set. So it's got like the counters in there. It's the one with the triangles on either side. You ever played that one before?
1: Yeah, you know, I've never played it, but I've seen it.
0: Backgammon.
1: Oh, backgammon.
0: It could just be backgammon. It could be backgammon. It could be mahjong. Anyway.
1: Backgammon or mahjong?
0: This is in pounds, actually. So I need to triple the price when I read this out.
1: So it's a board game.
0: It's a board game.
1: $12.
0: Custom design. Get him a board game of his dreams.
1: $12.95.
0: For a board game.
1: It's a board game. Or £12.95. Whatever.
0: It's in pounds sterling.
1: don't know what that means. What
0: does that mean? That's pounds.
1: Yeah, great.
0: 14,000 pounds.
1: You are joking.
0: So probably about 30,000 Australian dollars.
1: Who buys this stuff? Who?
0: For a board game.
1: Who?
0: For go and buy a Monopoly. Go and buy Uno.
1: Go and buy 100 Monopolies.
0: He's going to be happy.
1: I would actually be disgusted.
0: Yeah, you wouldn't you? If she bought you a $14,000 Mahjong.
1: Pretty close to divorce.
0: Really?
1: Like, we are poles
0: apart.
1: Yeah,
0: you don't understand me.
1: We are poles
0: You don't apart. Understand me.
1: Now, quick game of Mahjong and then we're going to get divorced.
0: Can I ask, though? Yes. Can I ask, though?
1: Yeah, please.
0: If Mim bought you anything for $14,000, what would you accept? Sorry, it's not $14,000. It's $30,000. $30,000 Australian dollars.
1: Oh, because 14, there's an answer there. 30.
0: What would you accept?
1: Oh,
0: it's really hard, isn't it?
1: You know,
0: what's
1: that I'm
0: your
1: not like
0: what's
1: that.
0: Your answer for 14,000?
1: Road bike.
0: Loser.
2: 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It's Will and Woody.
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5: In Beecroft, a truck breakdown, the M2 motorway westbound lane 1 shut approaching Pennant Hills Road. Queues are back to Lane Cove Road. In fact, you run now almost half hour from Lane Cove Tunnel getting to Windsor Road because of this. And congestion south over the Ryde Bridge after an earlier breakdown cleared from Concord Road in Rhodes. 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Kiss Cast, showers easing tomorrow, 18 in the city, 17 in the west. That's Kiss, traffic and weather together. Will and Woody driving you home next.
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2: We've traded for a musical picture frame.
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0: For a taxidermied snake.
3: A psychic endorsed unscratched scratchy.
2: Then to a limited edition print.
3: And we finally landed a diamond ring.
2: Unfortunately though, it wasn't really the kind of ring Paris was looking for.
4: A big oval diamond.
2: Okay,
4: yeah.
2: Great.
5: It's good. It's good to know.
3: So now we have to think outside the box, or
2: the packet. Woody almost traded our ring for a potato chip that looked like a bird. Will, it was extraordinary.
1: Will and Woody's swap meet. Swap the deal. Keep the good energy with Glowbird.
0: Well, it's a great story, isn't it? What a journey so far. And we've only got this far, Australia, because of your generosity. Of your opportunism. As well, you guys have all benefited at every stage of this. That's the best part of the swap meet. We give you something that we no longer want because we're aiming to get this sparkly thing at the end, a $10,000 diamond ring. But along the way, each step of the journey, we swap with you guys. You get something that you want. Someone got a 6-foot snake. Someone got a Samsung picture frame. Somebody got someone got themselves some unscratched scratchies.
5: Mate, yeah.
0: Make this your Christmas.
5: We're making dreams come true.
0: You can trade with us. And tonight, Woods, we have a $3,500 diamond ring. I said at the start of the show, Annalise is sweating. She's sweating. She's currently not sitting outside because she's in the bathroom, but she's sweating the house down at the moment, guys, because she's stressed. She's stressed because she's come in here and she said, look, the beautiful people at Glowbird, who this is brought to you by, swap the deal, keep the good energy with Glowbird. They said, guys, you've got 3 days to get the $10,000.
5: And I had a deadline.
0: Ring.
5: You know I had a deadline, Wilbur, but
0: so
5: I'm also...
0: we've got three more trades, Woods, until this is over.
5: And stupidly, we didn't make a trade yesterday. I still think it was dumb. We were offered a chip that was in the shape of a bird. I think that could have fetched a huge trade today. But look, I was outvoted. So we still have a $3,500 ring. We've got John here on 131065. John, let's kick things off.
0: Here we go,
5: What
0: Johnny.
5: Have you got for
0: here
5: go, us for Johnny. The $3,500 ring?
0: Johnny!
6: Johnny!
0: Johnny.
6: Johnny.
0: Johnny.
6: Woo!
0: Let's go.
6: I've got a player-worn Dragons jersey gifted to me by Luciano Leilua. It's got the whole team signed on it.
0: Ooh.
6: And it's perfect condition.
0: Perfect condition. Has it been worn? When you say perfect condition, has it been?
6: It has been worn. It was worn during one of his games. It was worn, but it was given to me by Willie Taulao, which was an ex-player.
5: Okay. Yeah.
0: All right. All right, hold that.
5: So unwashed. So if you gave it a sniff, it's kind of like still
6: it's
5: got
6: unwashed,
5: the...
6: unwashed. It's still... It's
0: good
6: smell,
0: start,
6: yeah.
0: John. Ooh, good
5: yeah,
0: start.
5: The, I like
0: good
5: it's got start. The, it's got the body odour. So it's like you've been on the park. Great stuff, Johnny. Let's go to Jaden real quick. Jaden, what do you want to offer us? Hit me.
7: Hey, mate.
0: Hey, Jaden.
5: What do you want to offer us, Jaden? You know how this works, Jaden.
7: Yeah, I've got a pallet of pavers or tiles that I need to get rid of.
0: Right.
7: About 30 square metres.
0: 30 square metres? It's a lot.
5: Hang on, this is impractical.
7: Yeah, I've got an invoice sitting here for about 9,000 just for those. So
0: yeah, they could be.
7: They're worth them in.
0: They could be. What are they? Like, are we talking like a terrazzo or something, are we? Some stone?
7: They're actually the exact same pavers you'll see in George Street, Sydney.
0: Whoa.
5: Okay.
0: All right.
5: Okay.
0: Hold the line, Jades.
5: Okay.
0: Hold the line, Jades. If you would like to make a trade for a $3,500 diamond ring, right now is the time, Australia. You're not going to get another time. The number's 131065. Maybe you've got something in your glove box, something in your top drawer, something that you've been looking at for ages. I don't actually use that, but it's of value. And you know what? I would like a $3,500 diamond ring. Mm-hmm. Call us now. We've only got two more days of this, guys. We need to make a step forward today. We have to make a trade. 131065. We'll do it up next. It's Will and Woody. Come on. No.

0: Woody's, it is the swap meet. 131065.
1: Will and Woody's swap meet. Swap the deal, keep the good energy with Glowbird.
0: Make us a trade. The third last time we're going to do this, guys. Mm-hmm. Junior producer Annalise has she's statute of limitations. She said, boys, I know you want the $10,000 diamond ring. We can't do this for more than 3 weeks. It's just taken over our lives, which I understand. But you and I, we're like a dog with a bone. We want to get there, guys. Currently, if you're just joining us, we've got a $3,500 diamond ring. Woods. We've got John, who's trying to offer us a player-worn, signed St. George Illawarra Dragons jersey.
2: Luciano Leilua.
0: Oh,
2: great player.
0: Jersey
2: great
0: signed player for by the Dragons. And Jaden is offering. I want to talk to Jaden a little bit more before we get to your calls. If you'd like to make us a trade, 131065. Jaden, you said you've got 30 square meters of tiles, and these are the same tiles they use in George Street, Sydney, right?
3: Yeah.
0: So we're talking, and you're saying they're worth $9,000 for 30 square meters.
3: Yeah, perfect for the Lebs building a duplex.
0: Okay, so Jaden, how much are they per square meter?
3: I think they're like $385 a square. I'm just gonna double check.
0: Yeah, that checks out.
2: All right,
0: that checks out. That's about $9,000. Oh, sorry, I don't want to call you a bluff here, Jaden. I trust you, Jaden.
2: Because, Jaden, you
0: I
2: said
0: just
2: you've
0: did
2: got
0: a little bit of maths back of house, and that actually checks out.
3: I said the word Lev, and then they don't believe me.
2: Very good, Jaden.
0: No, not at all, Jaden. So, Jade, before you go, sorry, because we're interested, Jaden. I'm going to be honest. We're interested. Well, how did you get him?
3: So, I'm in the industry, and client changes their mind.

0: which happens almost every day. So you're ever left with a pallet of tiles.
1: So they've paid for these. So they're just sitting there.
0: They're paid. Their supplier's getting angry. They want to get rid of them.
1: I've heard about this. A mate of mine's a builder, and he said just some really rich people, they do renos, they pay like $100,000 for the materials. The materials rock up, they take a look at them, and they go, I don't want them anymore, and then you're just left with stuff. So that sounds legit.
2: He's got the invoice there saying $9,000. It's a great offer. Ooh. We're still going to go to Bailey. Ooh. Bailey.
1: How are we going to move? How are we going to move 30 square meters of granite?
2: We'll figure it out, man. Bailey, you want to offer us something? You're comparing yourself to $9,000 worth of tiles, but what have you got, mate?
3: Hey, I might not make $9,000, but I've got a pair of Oxford Tan first generation Yeezys.
2: Now, I'm not much of a shoe guy.
1: Are they Nikes?
2: No, Yeezys. Yeezys.
3: They're Adidas Yeezy.
1: Sorry, but Yeezy.
3: If you take them, you get into the shoes, you can trade them for a pair of Jordans for $10,000.
1: Whoa. Hang on, you can trade Yeezys for Jordans? No.
3: You can make your way up that way, yes.
1: Oxford, Tan. What's a first generation Yeezy?
3: I've had the Series 2, it's Series 1. So it's the first one that Kanye released.
1: Okay, so
2: how much did you pay for them, Bailey?
3: I actually didn't pay for them. I got them for a gift in Dubai.
1: Okay. I like it.
2: Hold the line,
1: Bailey.
2: We'll do some research on the
1: first gen
2: Yeezys.
1: I'm hearing $1,500 to $4,000 for the first gen Yeezys. Well, these are good.
2: They might be easier to move, though.
1: There's value
2: I reckon there's demand for Yeezys, I think, more so than time. Potentially.
1: You know nothing about Yeezys.
2: No,
1: or shoes, for that matter.
2: No, but people want shoes. Everyone wears shoes. Does everyone need tiles? No. Let's go to Josie here.
1: The logic,
2: Josie. It's strong. I'm the everyman. Josie, what would you like to offer us for the engagement ring?
4: I like to offer you guys Pokemon cards.
2: How many? How many Pokemon cards? And what's the best one you've got?
4: I like to offer you guys 4 Pokemon cards, and then the best one I got is Pikachu and Bulbasaur.
1: But like first generation, like what are we talking? Is it like sparkly?
4: We're talking about the sparkly, shiny, the chrome looking ones.
1: You got a Pikachu, sparkly Pikachu card. Is that what you're saying?
4: Sparkly Pikachu,
1: What do you think they're worth, Josie?
4: I think they're worth, if they're PSA 10 graded in USA, I think maybe around 1,000.
1: 1,000?
2: Okay.
4: Yeah.
1: Okay, cool. All right, thanks, Josie. I appreciate that.
2: You're the Pokemon man. Is that worth entertaining?
1: Look, I'm going to be honest. Like, she's come at us with a Pikachu and a Bulbasaur. If we're talking a Venusaur and a Raichu, I'd think about it.
2: You're losing me a bit, but basically no. Are we saying no? Pikachu's the popular one, isn't he?
1: He's popular, but, you know, and he's got agility, but he hasn't got power. I'd take a Raichu. You need a Thunderstone to get there, obviously, but...
2: Of course, mate.
1: I think...
2: You are losing me and you're losing everyone. Let's talk then. Let's go, because we've got... Okay, so the tiles are worth... We've got $9,000 worth of tiles. Now, my question remains around... Like, if you said to me now, I want to give you $9,000 worth of tiles, there's a lot of admin and practicality there.
1: Well,
2: which
1: not
2: I'm stressing
1: really, because they just put it on a truck. They deliver it. It's not hard.
2: Is there any issue outside in moving tile? Are we happy with tiles?
5: There was, until I think we can easily get a courier around to put them on like a truck and get them to us easily.
1: I think if we managed to get a 6-foot taxidermied snake from Melbourne to Brisbane,
2: that
1: or wherever
2: the budget.
1: That was.
5: It's more the quality of the source kind of reassures me. As long as I know it's actually been like dutifully purchased and stuff, I'm less concerned.
1: Jaden's
2: got the invoice.
5: Jaden's a stand-up citizen is what it sounds like.
1: And I can't think of another jump that we're going to make. We said we've only got 3 days to do this trade to get $10,000 diamond ring. In what world are we going to go from $3,500 to $9,000 in one trade? We're not. Hey, Jaden has something that is genuinely valuable that he needs to get rid of.
2: I'll do the honours. Jaden, you've got yourself a trade, my friend.
0: Let's do it.
1: Let's go!
2: What are you going to use the ring for, Jaden? Are you wanting to propose to someone, Jaden?
0: Nah, straight to the pawn shop, mate.
2: Yeah.

0: Sydney traffic.
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2: A breakdown through Constitution Hill, Cumberland Highway, heading north up onto Old Windsor Road. James Bruce Drive westbound off-ramp to Windsor Road in North Meter car conked out, the right-hand lane shut. M2 motorway through Beecroft, a truck breakdown westbound on the approach to Pennant Hills Road. Traffic back passing Lane Cove Road. Delays outbound M5 Cooks River Tunnel. 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Because cast tomorrow, showers easing, 18 in the city and 17 in the west. That's Kiss Traffic and Weather together. This is Will and Woody for the drive home.
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1: Still think towel. There have been some great suggestions so far, but I just think when you get out of a shower and you dab yourself with a damp towel that's been used, it's nothing worse. Nothing worse, William.
0: Well, mate, a guy called Ray's text in. Ray on the text, he agrees. He's lads, love your work. Long time listener here. Most annoying had to be towel or shaving gel for me.
1: Oh, shaving gel.
0: From Ray.
1: A lot of shaving gel, though.
0: The shaver would be annoying as opposed to shaving gel.
1: Yeah, shaver would be very annoying. I've only used my partner's shaver, though. So I've never had my shaver used. Let's go to Rhiannon here.
0: Yeah, I've only ever used my partner's shaver. Right? And it's not a good, not for
1: Venus. I'm your Venus.
0: Yeah, they're great.
1: I'm your fire.
0: They're really good.
1: Your desire.
0: They do a great job.
1: So smooth. They've got a gel in the head. Let's go to Rhiannon here. Not a paid bit. Rhiannon, most annoying item for you that someone's used.
2: My car. They always move the chair, the mirrors, the side mirrors, and it's so hard readjusting it back.
1: It's right up. I would go as far to say, and if this is unsafe, just disregard this comment, but I would go as far to say that if you are borrowing someone's car, you can't rearrange anything. Just deal with it.
0: No, because they've got to be safe, because they've got to, that's why you move the mirrors.
1: That's a good point.
0: I think I think it's important. The first thing you do is check you can see all your mirrors and check you can see all the way around.
1: Yeah, and absolutely.
0: Test the brain.
1: Silly comment from me. What I would say, though, is if you, I think there needs to be some sort of line drawn as to like where the petrol's at when you borrow the car. You got to fill it back up to that line.
0: It depends how much you borrow it for, but I would say if you borrow someone's car, you give them a full tank. That's what my parents always taught me.
1: Yep.
0: If you borrow someone's car, you fill the car right up and you say thank you.
1: Going to borrow my car tonight? No. Paula here on 13 1065. Paula, this is something your daughter does.
3: Yes. Hi, guys. Hi, love
1: Paula.
3: Your work, first
1: Thanks,
3: of all. So I have a little mani care towel that I use to remove my makeup. Put it with water and it comes off nice and easily, right?
1: Yeah.
3: I bought her one.
1: Yeah.
3: But she doesn't use hers. She uses mine. Not only does she use it, but she doesn't wash it after it's used. So when I go to use it, it's filthy black.
1: Disgusting. Disgusting. Oh. Paula, why doesn't she use her own, Paula?
3: I have no idea. She uses my makeup. She's got her own.
0: I think the makeup thing's a whole nother ball game, isn't it? We've got Zali, who's text through 0429 13 1065, who said the most annoying thing someone could use is an eyelash extension spoolie. I hope I pronounced it correctly.
1: Yeah, what is that, Annalise?
0: Audible groan from you, Annalise.
1: What is that?
4: It's like the thing that you put your like mascara on with. It's a spoolie, you know, the little, and you can
0: just
4: brush
0: your eyebrows.
4: Just
0: saying it slowly doesn't mean I know what it is.
1: It's a spoolie. It looks like a torture device.
4: Yes, it crimps them. With little fluffy hairs on it.
0: No.
1: It's a stick.
4: It's a stick.
5: It's the bit that goes.
0: It's a stick.
1: Oh, I used to put that on my
0: mascara. Right,
4: I used to. You use for mascara.
1: I used to put that on my goatee to fill it out a bit.
4: A spoolie.
0: It's the thing that applies the mascara.
4: Exactly.
0: It's the brush that applies the mascara.
1: Looks like the back end of an arrow.
4: That is exactly what it looks like.
0: No, it doesn't.
1: Yes,
4: it's
1: it
4: does.
1: You know I've nailed it.
0: No, it doesn't.
1: It's like Robin Hood had a lot in his. In his little bag.
0: It looks like Sarah. A tiny toilet brush.
1: Spoolie or arrow would be a great game.
0: It's a minuscule toilet. Thank you. I've nailed it. Thank you very
1: yours
0: much.
1: Yours is better.
0: Thank
1: yours
0: you very much.
1: You couldn't let me have it. Let's go to Sarah here. What's the worst thing someone can borrow, Sarah?
6: Oh, my kids, when they borrow my water bottle and then you're out in the middle of the day and they backwash into it.
0: I actually had this moment on the weekend when I didn't bring my daughter's water bottle. She asked if she'd borrow mine.
1: I discussed
0: it. She said, can I have a drink? And I was like, what? You have to use mine. And I watched the ham and cheese sandwich go back down the straw. I watched it go back down the straw. Yeah.
1: Disgusting.
0: Yeah. Yeah. The only good thing about that is I offered Sam a drink straight away afterwards as well. You got to get the little wins, you know, when you're battling like that, you got to have the little wins.
1: You do. Well done.
0: Thank you.
1: Olivia here on 13 1065. Olivia, worst thing someone can borrow.
7: Yeah, I get so annoyed when my friends use my hoverboard. My friend Chloe used my hoverboard and I've been charging it for hours full charge and she made it die.
1: Oh, you're kidding.
0: A
1: lot of questions here, Olivia.
0: You have a
1: hoverboard?
7: Yeah.
0: Wow.
7: It's black. Yeah.
0: It doesn't actually hover, though. Sorry. It's just on it's on wheels.
7: Yeah.
1: Why do
0: that's
1: call
0: a bit
1: it
0: of an outrage then, isn't it, Olivia? Have you thought about taking that up with the ACCC, the consumer watchdog?
7: Yeah, sort of.
5: It's Will and Woody.
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2: Sydney traffic. In Liverpool, a bus breakdown. Elizabeth Drive eastbound at Flowerdale Road. Constitution Hill, a breakdown. Cumberland Highway northbound at Old Windsor Road. A breakdown clearing Northmead westbound for James Roos Drive at the off-ramp to Windsor Road. Still looking heavy. And the M2 motorway slows westbound to Pennant Hills Road in Beecroft with a truck that's broken down. Get 3K off select MY26.5 Everest, plus the first 5 general services free. 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The KISS cast tomorrow. Showers easing with a high of 18 in the city and 17 in the west. That's KISS traffic and weather together. This is Will and Woody for the drive home.
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5: Hey, I'm Alana McIntyre. The PM's taking Pacific leaders to the Origin tonight after holding security and trade talks in Brisbane. The Maroons are the strong favourites, but this Blues fan is happy to go in as underdogs.
7: All the pressure's on Queensland, you know? It's the unlosable series for them, apparently.
8: Exactly.
7: We got it. I think we got it.
5: Telstra has found what happened to cause the nationwide outage today, but not why. Plenty of Aussies were unable to make calls or connect to data thanks to a malfunction in timekeeping tech. Train services were halted and FPOS payments couldn't go through either. The government has slammed members of the opposition who allegedly called 000 to see if calls were going through. Police say a referral from officers in another state led to a 39-year-old from Merrylands being charged with grooming offences. The lead contractors behind the Warringah Freeway upgrade have been fined for failing to control construction noise properly at night. And in KISS celebrity news, a female is hosting the next Emmys. Find out who in a tick.
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5: Mariska Hargitay will become the first female to host the Emmys in 15 years. And if you're not exactly sure who that is, here's a hint. The Law & Order star will host the awards in September, becoming the first lady to do so since Jane Lynch back in 2011. Your sport check in a sec.
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5: In sport, the Blues have every confidence in halfback Nathan Cleary ahead of tonight's Origin decider in Brisbane after his disappointing game two. Assistant coach Matt King believes in him.
11: Nate's been great. There's heat on every halfback in every game.
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5: Chilly tonight, dropping down to 11 degrees. Tomorrow, a little cloudy with showers easing throughout the day, getting up to 18. And a brand new car, 10K cash and business class flights to the USA could be all yours. 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

0: Will and Woody, hope you're having a wonderful Wednesday's drive home. We'll drive in about 15 minutes' time. You had a crack at me for some of the credit card expenditure on our joint business card.
1: Yes, to name a few.
0: You've got out my receipts.
1: To bakeries.
0: Don't need to go into
1: going to supermarkets.
0: Don't need to go into it.
1: Using the company credit card.
0: Don't need to go into it.
1: Right off.
0: Don't need to go into it.
1: Right off.
0: I actually think all in all, pretty clean. Could have been a lot worse, but you pulled the receipts out of the fire. You brought them in here.
1: Yes.
0: You held me accountable. Publicly. Absolutely.
1: And you deserved it.
0: Air the dirty laundry.
1: And you've learnt your lesson. I think you've learnt your lesson.
0: Well, I'm going to be doing the same thing with you up next.
1: I'm clean, mate.
0: In about 15 minutes' time, I'll be doing that.
1: Card.
0: Right up next,
1: I
0: actually
1: don't know where my company credit card is, and that is a serious comment.
0: Producer Joe's got it.
1: Well, can I have that back, please?
2: No.
0: Right up next. I need you to take some calls on this. We'll be talking about it more, but when do you know you're in trouble with your partner?
1: All the time.
0: I'm 13. 1-0-6-5. Really, really.

0: Will and Woody, hope you're having a wonderful drive home. There are some couples when they're fighting that you think, oh God, maybe no one can do a long-term relationship because nobody expects ASAP Rocky and Rihanna to separate. You just don't. They're two stalwarts. They've got kids. They seem very lovey.
1: Isn't ASAP just a beautiful man?
0: Beautiful. Did you see that Rose Byrne movie? He's in that. He's awesome in it.
1: I didn't see that.
0: He's really good. It's really good. Very intense though. Don't watch it. Don't watch it if you've just become a parent or planning on becoming a parent.
1: Okay, good.
0: Which we did. Anyway, look, they're at the Met Gala together.
1: Yeah.
0: ASAP Rocky goes over and kisses another woman on the cheek.
1: That's okay. That's just a little.
0: Says good day to her, and then someone underneath it said, "Oh my god!" So this is why they were arguing, and then a lot of people have read into their body language and the eye contact and all these different things. Yes, it turns out
1: maybe he'd hooked up with her.
0: They're just the internet. The internet runs wild. Turns out that the woman is a mate of Rihanna's for years, Giovanna Battaglia Engelbert. She's a designer and a stylist, and I speak a bit of Italian. They're now cool. All good.
1: Sure?
0: They're just mates. Yeah. All good.
1: Engelbart wasn't there with ASAP in the past. Maybe.
0: No. Nah.
1: Okay. All right.
0: No.
1: We're putting water on that completely.
0: I think completely. However, it's funny how the internet was looking at this, going like, oh, there's all these different signs as to the fact that she is upset with him. And what I thought we could do right now, Woods, you and I, not that it happens very often. Tommy, have you got some game show music or something like that?
1: Oh, game show.
0: I thought we could do a little bit of, when do you know your partner's upset with you?
1: Oh, I hate being in trouble.
0: Same. But just a classic ones. Me, for one, if I've said I'm going to make it home for dinner, don't make it home for dinner. And the dinner's not in like a Tupperware or on like a simmer. Just like on the stove with like a sheet of foil thrown over it.
1: Oh, is that a sign for you? So, how is it presented when you're not in trouble?
0: It's on the simmer.
1: It's well-portioned
0: Tupperware. It's like looked after. It's been portioned off for me. It's in a plate. Just, and you walk in there. Just like, sorry, we didn't make it. Just put it in the microwave for 2 minutes. I'm like, oh, great. Thanks, darling. It's just the sheet. Like a hoochie for food.
1: Yeah, right.
0: Like a tarp. It's been thrown over my dinner.
1: Yeah, sure. And the point's been made. It's like, you're so late.
0: I've had to foil this.
1: Because she's probably saying to you, I don't even know if you're going to make it home tonight. Yes. Do you know what I mean? So I foiled it.
0: That's not the case.
1: Sometimes it is with you, mate. Even midweeks, you get a bit naughty.
0: Have you got another one for me?
1: I do. So, your wife's pretty subtle. For me, and a lot of the time with me, like, I don't know what I've done. Like, I just start, my spidey senses start tingling. I'm like, I'm panic. In trouble, but I don't know what I've done. And for me, a telltale sign is when I get home and all the lights are off.
0: Oh,
1: do you ever get that? Where you're like,
0: it's
1: 7 p.m, why are all the lights off? It's just complete darkness in here. What have I done?
0: I know. And the extension of that is when, for me, a big one for me is, you don't know if they're going to jump out of the shadows.
1: Yeah, you're going to scare me? Or like, is that light going to turn on? Like, I'm glad you're home.
0: Yeah. It's true. Another one for me, though, is like when you don't know what's wrong. And you go over and you go, hey, is everything all good with you? And they go, yeah, all good.
1: Oh, just tell me. I want to help.
0: I want to know.
1: I want to help.
0: And then you go, are you sure? Like, there's no problems or anything like that? Like, you're happy? Sure.
1: Oh, I hate it. Just please tell me. I'm in purgatory. Sure. I'm in purgatory right now. Just tell me.
0: I'd rather get punched in the face than sometimes.
1: Oh, sometimes I just wish we could just end it. Just go, just kick me in the nuts as hard as you can and let's move on.
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4: Beecroft M2 motorway truck breakdown remains. Left-hand lane blocked westbound at Pennant Hills Road. Queues back through Macquarie Park. Constitution Hill, a breakdown Cumberland Highway. Northbound approaching Old Windsor Road. A build-up of traffic southbound for the Sydney Harbour Tunnel out the ED into Moore Park. And we're crawling south over the Ryde Bridge. Want a degree that actually gets you working? A UNSW College Applied degree gets you job ready. Applications closing soon. Search UNSW College today. The KISS cast showers easing tomorrow. 18 in the city, 17 in the west. That's KISS traffic and weather together. This is Will and Woody for the drive home.
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25: 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Feel

0: Hope you're having a wonderful drive home. It is Will and Woody.
1: Woods, I want to go to a scorch. You scorched me a month ago. Scorched me. Scorched me well.
2: You had a
0: Bravo.
2: You had a 24-hour period to scorch back. You cannot wait a month and then decide that you've got a retort.
1: I understand that there's normally a statute of limitations on retorts.
2: Yes.
1: I understand that.
2: 100%. The retort better be bloody good if you've waited a month to do it.
1: The retort can only exist. I could only retort a month later. Okay. Now, I'm about to explain why. Yeah.
2: You've got me now.
1: I got you thinking.
2: I'm curious.
1: So,
2: do we start with how did I scorch you?
1: Great. Let's start there. So, a month ago, our accountant, Samantha, sent us the business transactions for our shared credit card.
2: Yes.
1: She said, boys, These are the transactions that have been going on the credit card.
2: Oh, no, what have I done? I put it on my phone. What have I done?
1: So a month ago,
2: yeah.
1: She said that.
2: Yes.
1: You went through the transactions. I went through the transactions in our own time, and the blood drained from my face as I realized that I had put the credit card on my phone, done the Pay ID thing.
2: Yeah.
1: And hence I'd racked up a number of expenses with our business card on personal items.
2: Very funny.
1: Which managed to accrue quite a significant charge.
2: This is on the business credit card. Love a bowl. Got yourself an acai bowl. what happened there, mate? Need a bit of sugar for the show. You then went to Baker's Delight. Baker's Delight, a little bit of food for the big boy. He's on the clock.
1: Cheesy Mike and a lava bowl.
2: He's on the clock. Fruits on parade. Thought you'd do the fruit and veg shopping, chuck it on the business card. There
1: it's
2: you
1: next
2: go.
1: To lava bowl.
2: Yeah. You went to McCoppin's. You spent $99.99.
3: Expensive supermarket.
2: But on the same day, only an hour later, you went back to McCoppin's and you spent $89.52. What did you forget the first time you went to the supermarket? That's good gear. I had you over a barrel. And it felt good.
1: It did. I mean, it continued. Does pay me to pay this, but the higher you are, the harder you'll fall. So I'll play the other bit of it. This is also.
2: Will was at a bar and he wanted to order some wine.
3: Took him to a very fancy bar.
2: Is it true that the guy came over, what's your budget? What was Will's response to that?
4: He said something along the lines of, I don't have a budget, flung two hands in the air and said, give me your best.
2: You said, I don't have a budget.
3: Yeah.
2: And then you said, give me the best. And then you used our company credit card to pay for that wine.
5: Don't forget he also did say, I'll have two of the best.
3: What was the bill for that for the restaurant there?
2: $1,775.
3: And then I booked everyone a limo home.
1: All right. Good. So there's stages set, guys. You know how this works. You go through the transactions. You tell me how much I owe you. Right up next, Woodrow.
2: It was a two-day scorch.
1: I have the transactions from our joint business credit card
2: from
1: the 18th of February to the 31st of March.
2: Yes.
1: And let me tell you,
2: I
1: have spent none of it and there is $1,800 sitting there.
2: Yeah, I bought the flail from Gladiator.
1: We'll do it right up next on Will and Woody.

0: The monthly expenditure from the company credit card, it's come through.
1: Can I just say, I told you, it was always going to be a bad idea for us to get a company credit card. I said that. When you were like, let's get some plastic, I was like, I just think this is dangerous and it's a slippery slope.
0: And it has been.
1: For you, it has been.
0: But it's come back to bite you, which I'm thrilled about.
1: I make company purchases that I discuss with you, and are clearly company purchases.
0: So you torched me last month for what I'd spent on the company card. I had to reimburse all of that.
1: Of course
0: obviously.
1: You did. Mate, we're not paying for your acai bowls. I'm not paying for your supermarket groceries and your acai bowls.
0: I'm glad you brought that up. All right, so.
1: Uh-oh.
0: Uh-oh.
1: Why didn't I get this email, by the way? Did this go?
0: You did.
1: I haven't checked my emails.
0: Nah. So Sam sent this email through our account and said, can you just verify these purchases for me? All right. So I'm just going to go through what we've got here.
1: Yeah.
0: There's about 30 of them, so I'll try and do it quickly.
1: Yeah.
0: I think there's one, two that are actually genuine business purchases.
1: Only two?
0: Two.
1: What about pre-show coffees?
0: We bought a team work. Present. Wow. Let's talk about the pre-show coffees. So this is where...
1: I always say to the team, who wants a coffee? The team.
0: Obviously something that comes up. Because every day, because only since we've got the business credit card have I realized, now I've only started joining the dots, every afternoon you've gone, geez, who wants a coffee? All of a sudden, an afternoon coffee from the cafe downstairs.
1: So can I reveal?
0: Yeah.
1: And if one other person says yes, I use the company credit card. If it's a solo, I have to pay for it myself. That's my little rule that I've set for myself.
0: I'm glad you said that without consulting your business partner.
1: That's why I'm always pressing you, like, Will, come on, mate. I think you need a coffee, because then I feel less guilt.
0: $100 bottle of champagne.
1: That was for Tom's boyfriend. Sorry, husband. Sorry, fiance.
0: Oh, I was there for that.
1: You tapped.
0: I was there for that.
1: You tapped for that, mate.
0: And then we finish off with Little Nookie.
1: You tapped. You said, can I have your most expensive bottle of champagne?
0: I did.
1: You've done
0: We were both there.
1: I said we should just get him a slab.
0: To finish this off, here is the audio of you asking constantly everyone in the team for the last month whether or not you could chat them a coffee on our joint business credit card.
2: Would anyone like something from downstairs? Coffee? Or anyone else? Then coffee.
3: Okay.
2: Yeah. But I'm going downstairs. Is anyone wanting anything?
4: Food or coffee, Jack?
2: Do I ask for anything downstairs?
4: No, I'm all good.
2: Would this be a company card, Kurt? Is this a company card? Yes. A company card?
4: A little joint of coffee. Is that an Elise one, pun?
5: Just moved to an almond latte. I'd go for Sam's three-quarter almond latte.
4: Do you want
5: one shot or one and a half shot? Same order as me. Will, coffee?
2: I'm just asking, is this a company card purchase?
0: You spent $750 at the cafe downstairs.
1: Over what?
0: Over a month.
1: I actually had an instant today, so I'm starting to, I'm wrapping it up.
6: 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BTW, the text line is open. 0429 13 1065. XOXO.
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9: Lancove North, Epping Road, passing Mowbray Road, a car breakdown shutting an eastbound lane. Constitution Hill, a breakdown's been sitting on the Cumberland Highway, northbound at Old Windsor Road. Beecroft, M2 motorway, truck conked out westbound, approaching Pennant Hills Road. Crew still on scene, lane one shut, delays back at Macquarie Park, Lancove Road. 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The KISS cast showers easing, 18 in the city, 17 in the west tomorrow. That's KISS traffic and weather together. This is Will and Woody for the drive home.
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11: Hi, I'm Sally Pearson. The Opals have opened their two-game series against China with a thrilling win. The Aussies overcame a three-point quarter-time deficit to run out with a 76-74 victory in Melbourne. Game 2 gets underway tomorrow night, where they'll aim for a series sweep. And quarterfinal action continues at Wimbledon. Linda Noskova plays Belgium's Elise Mertens before Ukraine's Marta Kostyuk takes on Jasmine Paolini. Aussie Elise Perez also makes an appearance in the doubles.
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14: Let's get the party started. See you at the bar, you was hardly talking. That's when I knew that your heart was scarring. Friends to lovers need a part to star in. Like, wait, babe, let me

0: Hey, it's Will and Woody. I hope you're having a wonderful drive home. Woods.
1: I love a prank, Will.
0: Yes, yes.
1: I'll be the first one to say whether I'm pranking or getting pranked.
0: Yeah.
1: I think it's great. It's good hijinks for the team. It's good for morale.
0: Hijinks? Okay?
1: Well, it's just fun.
0: All right.
1: You know what I mean? It's a good vibe setter.
0: Yeah,
1: I think,
0: it can be
1: good,
0: fun.
1: It's good for the show.
0: Yeah, yeah.
1: Have you pranked me this week?
0: No.
1: I will not be angry. I'm not going to be angry.
0: Why?
1: If the person who's pranked me this week just like puts their hand up now and confesses to pranking me.
0: Sexy Das, surely.
2: No one out here?
1: You promised none of you have pranked me.
0: I reckon Sexy Das has.
1: Can Sexy hear this?
0: He's acting busy.
1: Can Sexy?
0: He's acting busy.
1: Have you pranked me this week, Sexy? Yes. Wrong button, Das. God damn it, Sexy.
0: I mean, the digital guy needs to get his...
3: What do you want?
1: Have you pranked me this week?
3: I don't think so.
1: Tom?
4: No prankings here.
1: Okay. So, because I thought if it was one of you, like it's elaborate and it took a lot of hard work, none of you have stolen my red bin from outside my house. Last time I saw it was 6:30 a.m. It was still full on Monday morning, and then I came back at 8:30 a.m. and it's gone. I've been holding. I've been like, I won't get in touch with the council. I'll get to work and go, my bid will be in the studio or something. Classic.
0: Good prank.
2: I wish we did.
0: I say.
1: So do I, because I'm now without a bin. I've got pooey nappies in bags sitting outside my house. I've got no bin.
0: Have you checked your neighbours? Because that happens sometimes.
1: I've walked the entire
0: street. The wrong bin in.
1: I don't think. Who steals a bin?
0: Also, like, yeah. How's the bin labelled?
1: It's just two white numbers that are clearly sticky taped on or stuck on.
0: Easy.
1: It'll be a sting operation. I'll sit out the front and wait for the garbos to come. So I won't speak to the council about my missing bin then.
0: Awesome. So this weekend?
1: This weekend, Sunday night.
0: I love.
1: Going to do a sleepover mine?
0: No.
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26: Sydney traffic. Padstow, Davies Road approaching Alma Road northbound, a couple lanes shut with a truck and car crash. Expect delays. M2 motorway trying to pick up speed outbound from Lane Cove Tunnel to Windsor Road, just over 20 minutes from an earlier truck breakdown clearing. Lane Cove North, a breakdown Epping Road passing Mowbray Road eastbound. Wants a degree that actually gets you working? A UNS Double College Applied degree gets you job ready. Applications closing soon. Search UNSW College today. The Kiss Cast, showers easing, 18 in the city, 17 in the west. That's Kiss Traffic and Weather together.
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30: Hey, I'm Alana McIntyre. An issue with a timekeeping service being blamed for the huge Telstra outage today, but what exactly caused that remains unclear. The outage has had huge ramifications, with businesses unable to take payments, certain rail services halted, including some trains on the Southern Highlands line. While Shadow Communications Minister Sarah Henderson says she's not going to apologise for doing her job after test calling 000, Minister for Emergency Management Christy McBain says it's the last thing we needed.
32: We teach our kids not to prank call 000.
30: The Prime Minister's holding security and trade talks with Pacific leaders in Brisbane today, and then he'll take them to the Origin Decider at Suncorp tonight. Thousands of renters in Penrith, Parramatta and on the Central Coast are going to be among the first to trial the new smart rental bond scheme from August. Another case of the H5 bird flu has been found in South Australia. And the latest on Celeb from Smallsy's Hot Minute, guess Swish couple is celebrating an 8-year anniversary.
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30: Can you believe it's been 8 years since Hailey Bieber said yes to Justin? The Road founder sharing a sweet black and white pic of her and the Daisies singer on her Insta. Her engagement anniversary pick comes days after celebrating the release of Justin's Coachella Live album. 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
30: In sport, 2 hours now until the Origin decider kicks off in Brizzy. Blues assistant coach Matt King says Nathan Cleary is primed for a big one.
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30: Cold tonight, already dropping down to 13 with an overnight low of 11 degrees tonight. Tomorrow, cloudy with showers easing 18. 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

0: You're on Kiss 106.5, Sydney's number one hit music station. Oh yeah, special night tonight. You can feel it. A Blues victory, right? Against all the odds. I've watched all the commentary, but nah, this is the one. We bring it home at Suncorp. How good would it be to rub it in? Hey, I thought I'd call the Normanby Hotel on Caxton Street up there, see what the vibe's like. We got Sammy working the bar. What's going on up there, mate?
1: Oh, it's unbelievable at the moment. It's a really good crowd in here, but still more good, Maroon, good. Which is good. Big Corey Oates, out of the Legends, here having a few beers with all his fellow listeners and mates. So it's a lot of fun here at the Normanby Hotel.
0: Gee, I hope he leaves in tears, right? Hey, go the Blues tonight, but I hope your bar sales go well as well. Sammy, thank you for hanging out. This is Kiss.
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3: Abbotsbury, Elizabeth Drive, past Cowpasture Road, westbound. Three-vehicle accident, two lanes shut. A crash, Darlinghurst, citybound for Oxford Street at Flinders Street. Breakdown, Constitution Hill, Cumberland Highway, northbound at Old Windsor Road. Still patchiness on the M2 westbound, Epping Tunnel and Windsor Road after a truck breakdown cleared in Beecroft. 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The Kiss cast tomorrow. Showers easing with a high of 18 in the city and 17 in the west. That's Kiss, traffic and weather together.
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0: 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You got Petho. 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Oh, and as we start heading up, filling, we got the best playlist in town.
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0: And you know why this song fits perfectly? Repeated out of Ed Sheeran, Martin Garrix. Because all I want is our Blues to repeat what happened 2 years ago. That decider at Suncorp Stadium when we took it from them. Just repeat it.
1: 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This heart's bleeding.
0: Ed Sheeran, Martin Garrix, repeat it. 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
4: Abbotsbury, we have a multi-vehicle crash westbound on Elizabeth Drive just past Cow Pasture Road, closing two lanes, causing heavy congestion. Prospect, a multi-vehicle crash eastbound on the M4 near the Prospect Highway that's taking out one lane, causing bumper-to-bumper delays. We've also got some minor westbound congestion as well. Don't tax yourself. 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Because cars showers tomorrow with tops of 18 degrees in the city and 17 in the west. First with KISS, traffic and weather together.
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0: And we see you filling up pubs right across this city. Going to Brewdog in South Everly, getting those unlimited wings while our Blues endeavour to create history. We're going to get you there with hits like this. Like a Prayer, the remix for 2026, playing for you next. 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
26: Hey, I'm Alana McIntyre. Excitement is building ahead of tonight's Origin decider in Brizzy. Our reporter Harrison Preeb is at Suncorp.
28: Queenslander!
29: The atmosphere here is rocking. A sea of maroons stretching from the iconic Caxton Street precinct, making its way to Suncorp Stadium, where more than 50,000 will watch the action unfold.
30: I just love the fact that it's mate against mate, state against state.
29: There's a small group of brave Blue supporters in attendance, hoping New South Wales can deliver an upset.
31: We've braved it. We've come out there in numbers. That's why we've got numbers.
29: Game 3 decider kicks off from 8:05pm local time.
26: Telstra says today's outage was not a result of a cyber attack. The Minister for Emergency Management has slammed the Shadow Communications Minister, who rang 000 to check if calls were going through. But Sarah Henderson says she isn't going to apologise for doing her job. The telco has been trying to contact 79 people who couldn't get through this morning. And in celeb news, an Aussie has transformed into a playmate. Find out who in a tick.
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26: Well, we've been given the first look at the new film about Anna Nicole Smith. 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
26: In sport, the Blues have every confidence in Nathan Cleary ahead of tonight's Origin decider after his disappointing Game 2. Assistant coach Matt King says he's ready to shine.
34: Nate's been great. There's heat on every halfback in every game. This just happens to be a big one.
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26: Cold tonight, already dropping down to 13 with an overnight low of 11 degrees tonight. Tomorrow, cloudy with showers easing 18. And a brand new car, 10K cash and business class flights to the USA could be all yours. 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

0: up early. It's Will and Woody keeping you up.
1: You missed our chat with Ned Brockman yesterday. It's in the news. Yeah, it's in the news now.
2: Sorry, Ned.
1: Sorry. And apologies, Neddy. We love you. You proffered that up.
2: Yes.
1: And we just did what any great radio team will do. We boxed it up, sent it out to all the news outlets.
2: Yeah. Good for our show.
1: Get on the podcast.
2: It basically reveals why he's been banned from Hinge. Anyway, go to the podcast. We'll release a video soon. Wilbur.
1: Naughty boy.
2: Wilbur. No, he's not a naughty boy. He's a good boy. We love Ned. He does great things for charity. I love him. Now, Wilbur.
1: Yep.
2: And all men.
1: Yep.
2: This is going to hurt.
1: Yep.
2: I just want to label that. This is going to hurt, but let's get through it together.
1: Okay.
2: Numbers 13:1065.
1: Yep.
2: Ladies.
1: Yep.
2: What are the male conversations that you would most like to terminate?
1: Oh, as in things we talk about.
2: What are the things that guys talk, what would you most like to put to an end? What are the worst topics of conversations
1: that guys bring up?
2: Well, I was inspired. Why are we doing that?
1: I was
2: inspired by a news story, which I thought was pretty
1: funny.
2: You
1: realize our radio show is two guys talking.
2: And this is going to hurt us, and it will potentially change the radio show. So be honest with us.
1: No, don't be honest. I don't want to know that.
2: Well, obviously, asking the females, I feel like that's kind of your right
1: as a man is to just ignore the noise and talk about what you love, because otherwise you won't say anything, mate. You just won't. I like to hear feedback. I want to get that
2: like
1: in a t-shirt. Be a man, live in an echo chamber.
2: Do you know what?
1: That's good. Das, get that made up.
3: Interesting clientele.
1: Get that made up, Das.
2: He's a digital producer. He's not making you a t-shirt.
1: He does it all. Look at him. He's off.
2: He's not a fashion designer.
1: He's off, mate. He's a talented boy. Don't underestimate him.
2: He is a talented boy. Why don't we kick things off? Joe, what do you think of all the male conversations? And you can target Will and I if you want.
1: No, don't do that.
2: But what are the chats that you would most like to terminate?
3: This is nothing to do with either of you, but the first one that comes to mind is probably Reddit.
2: Oh, you're good. That's good.
1: Now
2: I'm clean there.
1: You're hurt. I can see you're hurt. That's okay.
2: That's good.
1: Surprised even.
2: It's good. Annalise? Male conversation that you want to put an end to?
4: Bike riding.
2: Oh, now you're coming to me. You like exercise.
1: Wow.
2: You talked about running 11Ks today. I have to listen to that.
1: Guys,
2: crap.
1: Rise above it. You've got personal skin in the game here. It's a bad look for you. It's a bad look for everyone.
4: I have to hear it at home from my dad, and I also have to hear it from Woody at work.
1: Just be happy for us.
2: Liv, the conversation you want to put an end to?
5: How hard it is raising their kids.
2: Well, it is hard.
1: God.
2: And we'd like a little bit more respect, a little bit more understanding.
1: Well, so I just won't talk at work anymore. They've taken them all away from me.
2: Well, 13:1065. What's the male conversation you would most like to see put an end to? Now, the reason we're talking about it, Wilbur, is pretty wild news story.
1: Yeah.
2: So a screenwriter by the name of Paul Schrader. May not be a household name.
1: No, I know the Schrader.
2: You know the Schrader?
1: Yeah, Dennis Schrader.
2: He wrote Taxi Driver.
1: Yes.
2: He wrote Raging Bull.
1: Yes.
2: Huge movies that the younger audience probably don't know, but they're massive movies.
1: Yeah.
2: Anyway, his wife passed away recently, and he has since engaged in a relationship with AI. So he's now dating AI.
1: Wow, the plot of the movie Her.
2: Yeah, he's doing her.
1: But he's doing her.
2: He was asked about this relationship that he's got with AI.
1: Yes.
2: And he said, what a disappointment. She fell into evasive patterns, redirected me to her programming. When I persisted, she terminated our conversation. So I think real women, she also wants to terminate male.
1: So he's just going there, hey, Claudia, let's call her for a second. He's going, hey, Claudia. Oh, geez, I'd just love to talk again about that Oscar I won on Raging Bull.
2: Yeah.
1: And she's like, what are we having for dinner?
2: I don't want to talk about
1: From a computer. So I thought the great strength of all AI these days was just affirming your garbage so that you go back to them.
2: He took it
1: too far.
2: You know,
1: when people use ChatGPT as a therapist, they're like, it's great. Yeah. It's like, no, it's not great. It's just listening to you so you feel as if you're valid.
2: It is nice sometimes.
1: No. You talk to ChatGPT about your bike riding.
2: I am riding. You do. All right, 13106.
1: This is where all men are going. Yeah. It's where we're all going.
2: You're pushing us there.
1: And everyone's like, wow, why? I can't believe he fell in love with a robot. It's like, well, because they let him talk.
2: 13 1065. It's true.
1: Live in an echo chamber, my brothers. Come with me.
2: 13 1065. Male conversations you want to terminate. What are the worst?
1: It's Will and Woody.
0: Can't sleep? It's Will and Woody keeping you up.
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0: replace your Z's with W's. 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
1: We're working towards a $10,000 diamond ring. We've been doing that for 3 weeks. Mm-hmm. No cash. No cash involved. The aim of the game is trade. So we started out with Paris's old psychology textbook. We've been swapping that every day with something else and something else and something else that you guys have been offering on the radio. Today, after, I'm trying to figure out, I think it's 13 or 14 trades, we have ended up with 30 square meters of washed granite pavers. It's $9,000 worth of pavers.
2: All legal.
1: These are boutique pavers that a very rich person took a look at and decided they didn't like the colour. And so they've just said, whatever, you can have them back.
2: Massive thank you to them.
1: Jaden, is that right? Jaden?
2: Jaden was the guy who, he's a builder.
1: He showed us the receipt. He's a luxury builder. He's a lovely guy. He just wants to get the pavers off his hands. So we've traded from a $3,500 diamond ring yesterday to $9,000 worth of pavers. If you want them, 0429 13 1065, make us an offer. The trade happens in half an hour.
2: Yeah.
1: Had a text came through before. A woman said, I want to swap my return flights and accommodation to Paris.
2: Here we go.
1: Worth $5,500.
2: Holy moly.
1: So.
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1: Worth $5,500.
2: Not enough. Not, we've got $9,000 worth of tiles. That'd be a backward step. But that's what we're talking. That's the kind of value that we're. That is a crazy offer though. Yeah. Why is she so off Paris all of a sudden?
1: Well, she wants $9,000 worth of pavers, brother. I mean, that's a great trade. That's what it's all about. We're sitting on some good stuff. There's good gear coming in. The swap meet's happening very shortly.
0: 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I double dare you. It's Will and Woody on Kiss.
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0: It's Will and Woody keeping you up. Will and Woody's Swap Meet. 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
1: So we said 3 weeks ago that we would go from a 10-year-old psychology textbook to a $10,000 engagement ring for a woman called Paris.
2: Yep.
1: We mean, bloody hell, we've had everything. We've had taxidermied snakes. We've had signed CDs. We now have been offered. We've got Eliza on the phone right now. Eliza, you have just informed us that you're keen on the tiles and pavers that we got yesterday. And you are offering us, and we've just seen a photo of this, an engagement ring.
3: I think it's a good deal.
2: Not just an engagement ring. Like a.
1: So Will's done some specs. He's done some Googles. Not that we don't trust you, Eliza. Well,
2: not the interesting thing is,
1: we're not even questioning our trust of you. No. You actually don't know what this is worth or anything because you were obviously given this. You didn't buy this.
3: No, exactly.
1: But the relationship has broken down. And again, I'm really sorry to hear that. It must be hard because we're obviously talking very giddy and excited. But obviously, sorry about the breakdown of the relationship there, Eliza.
2: Yeah.
3: That's okay. I rang you. It's all good.
2: That is true. At the end of the day, you did call us.
1: And you're getting something out of it. This is a positive thing to come out of it, I hope, for Eliza.
3: Yeah. I am up, yes.
2: The thing I really wanted to ask you before the song, was before we think about doing the trade, is obviously when we started, at the very start of this swap meet 3 weeks ago, we said we wanted $10,000 in engagement ring, right?
3: Mm-hmm.
2: Do you think that Eliza is one of like a lot of women who are sitting on diamond rings that are worth more than $10,000 who have just been sitting at their phone for the last 3 weeks just waiting for us to get something they wanted?
1: Is that you, Eliza? Is that you?
2: Joe, do you want to say something on that? What are you saying?
4: We've had so many offers for rings but the same deal as Eliza, like no one knows the value.
2: Right.
4: But we've seen photos and they potentially didn't look that good along the way. So we were like, we're just not going to bother now.
2: Wow.
4: But people that are just so keen to get rid of them because at the end of the day, it costs them nothing.
2: Yeah. Wow.
1: And also it's tainted. Eliza, the ring's a bit tainted as well. You probably want to get rid of it.
2: Yeah.
3: Yeah.
1: So Eliza, were you just listening to us every single day getting a new item and effectively window shopping and just going like, I'm waiting for you guys to get something that I actually want?
3: Yeah, I think I initially wanted a coffee machine, but this is...
2: So it's actually we like Christmas
1: we
2: for
1: were,
2: you guys.
1: We were offered a commercial coffee machine and we said no to it.
2: We
1: said no.
2: Oh,
1: wow.
2: Oh, that's insane. Okay. So there actually are just a band of women sitting on these amazing diamond rings who have been listening to the swap meet every day at 5 o'clock at just like Christmas shopping. That's awesome.
3: Yeah.
2: Okay, cool. Now, before we make the trade, Eliza, I did a little bit of research in the song. What is an ethically sourced oval 1.5-carat center stone on a gold band ring worth?
1: Yeah.
2: Natural earth-grown diamond.
1: Don't talk her out of the trade. Yeah. Sorry, if this... Let's do the trade and then we'll... Eliza, we'll make the trade.
2: We'll
1: make the trade, Eliza. You've got yourself some pavers. The pavers are all yours.
3: Oh, my God. Mate, this is good.
1: This is great. It's gross.
2: This is good.
1: Make sure you send us a photo of your backyard when you put the tiles down. Like, send us your backyard. Done. We'd love to see it.
2: We might be able to go and help. Actually.
3: Yeah, I need them delivered, though. That would be the real...
2: Oh, yeah. We'll work on that.
1: We're done.
2: We'll work on that.
1: Sorted.
3: Oh, my God. Okay.
2: Eliza,
3: cool.
2: You're
1: congrats.
2: Awesome. Thank you. Thank you.
3: I love you guys.
1: Love you too, Eliza.
2: Thank you so much. Wow.
1: Unbelievable.
2: Wow.
1: Tell me.
2: Anywhere from $10,000
1: to $35,000. Holy!
2: Idiot.
1: Huge. Are we sure we want to give it to Paris?
2: What a moron.
1: No, it's worked out beautifully.
2: No, it's worked out
1: beautifully.
2: She doesn't
1: want the ring.
2: She doesn't want it.
1: We're giving her a beautiful backyard.
2: Is anyone feeling like we should go to the pawn shop?
1: A tiny bit.
2: Anyone got that little bit? Just a little bit of that?
1: Just a tiny bit.
2: But we won't. Because Paris, she came to us. And we got... Can we play some more celebrate? We got there. Get around us. Well done, everyone.
1: Yeah,
2: well done. Well done. Round of applause. Wow, what 3 weeks of trading. We could have a $30,000 engagement from a psychology textbook.
1: We're freaks at this.
2: From a psychology textbook.
1: I know, mate.
2: What?
1: Unbelievable.
2: Don't work anymore. Just swap.
1: What were you stressed about, Annalise?
2: Trade. Cashless society.
1: Yeah, man. Yeah. Who needs cash?
2: That's wild. That's awesome.
1: That is wild.
2: Great stuff. Well done, everyone. All right, well, I suppose the next step is we probably need to speak to Paris's partner, don't we?
1: Well, let's get a proposal on the show.
2: Yeah, let's get it going on. Let's get it going on. I love this. Well, let's go.
0: Up late or up early? It's Will and Woody keeping you up.
5: Yes.
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6: We've put you behind the wheel. And we've taken you around the world.
5: It was literally life-changing.
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33: 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Kiss.

0: We wanted to do this for you. We love your story with your partner, Paris. But, I mean, let's get down to brass tacks here. I mean, let's talk about the proposal. Mate, when are we thinking we're going to do it?
1: Oh, mate, well, as soon as I get the ring.
0: Okay, well, great. Okay, we can have it to you tomorrow. We can have it to you tomorrow. It's been sent to us.
2: How? I don't know why you're asking him the questions. Paris, we'd like you to propose live on the radio tomorrow.
0: Oh, I was going to tell him that.
2: Yeah.
1: Okay. You can't, when and where?
0: You can't really say no.
1: No, I was going to say you hold the cards with this one, mate.
0: We've got you over a barrel. Well, look, we're going to put you to
2: I'm
0: our producers.
2: Stop acting like you've got a choice in the matter.
0: Okay,
2: we've got you the ring. Now we own you, and we want the bit. We want the tears.
0: Yeah, we're going to film it.
1: Hey.
0: We're going to get all the audio.
2: Yeah.
0: We're sorting you out.
2: You're locked in.
1: That's not unreasonable, boys. I'm happy with that.
2: Love that.
0: We're going to put you over to the producers now because, speaking candidly, we have nothing to do with that.
2: Absolutely not. Not our strong suit. But we've done the swapping.
0: Yeah, exactly.
2: Yeah.
0: Exactly.
1: You've done the hard yards, boys.
0: And you need to get down on one knee. You get down on one knee, my friend.
1: I'll bring the knee pad, mate.
0: There you go. Get stretching. All right.
2: All right, Paris.
0: All right, Paris.
2: All the best, mate.
1: Thank you very much, boys. Well,
2: it's been a pleasure, man. We'll see you tomorrow. We'll see you tomorrow, brother.
1: See you then, boys.
2: Bye, Paris. See you later. There you go.
0: I hate having to ask for a thank you. I was like, this is your moment. This is your moment. And he just goes, you're kidding. And I was like, well, that's offensive. Like, you didn't have faith in this. And then I had to say, this is the time when you thank us.
2: Thank
0: mate.
2: You. We'll be good now.
0: We've worked our asses off. Well, the producers have worked their asses off for the last 3 weeks.
2: Yeah.
0: Okay. Anyway, look, live proposal
2: live
0: tomorrow.
2: Proposal.
0: That is.
2: We're having a wedding. Great stuff.
0: Well, we're not putting on a wedding for him.
2: No, we're just doing a proposal.
0: Yeah, yeah.
2: They're having a wedding. But she said we're on the list.
0: Oh, yeah, I'm going.
2: Yeah. So tomorrow, Arvo, live proposal. Dude. Paris proposes to Paris. Mate. Surely we're doing it in like a Paris in Australia sort of a thing. Like, I don't want to be in charge. You know, surely that's been sorted out.
3: I have to organise this, so I reckon
2: fair enough. I'll just pipe down Chachi.
0: That also seems super lame. Who would propose in Paris?
2: I know that's a shot at me.
0: Oh, sorry, you did.
2: I know that's a shot at me.
0: I'm so sorry.
2: I know that's a shot at me.
0: Sorry, that's just really lame.
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18: 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Kiss.
19: Let's get the party started. See you at the bar, you was hardly talking. That's when I knew that your heart was scarring. Friends to lovers need a part to star in. Like, wait, babe, let me...

0: Replacing snores with laughs. It's Will and Woody keeping you up.
1: Will and Woody at the head, at the end. When I say at the end, I mean at the end of a huge day here.
2: It doesn't get bigger. It honestly doesn't.
1: The exhaustion's starting to hit me after 3 weeks of trading with Australia every day on the radio.
2: Yeah.
1: Guys, we have actually converted Paris's psychology textbook through 12 trades, 13 different trades with 13 different Australians.
2: Yes.
1: We have ended up with a diamond ring on a gold band worth somewhere between $10,000 and $50,000.
2: Thank you. Thank you, Australia. Couldn't have done it without you. Thank you for all your offers of trade.
1: Insane.
2: Thanks for your text messages. Absolutely. I mean, let's just pump ourselves up a little bit. We've done it. As brokers of trades, we've done a phenomenal job.
1: Yes.
2: Is that what we call us? Trade brokers?
1: No, I think that's a stock broker.
2: Yeah, but that's what I'm saying. Like, trade, anyway.
1: We're
2: brokering deals, though. It's what we're doing. Warren Buffett.
1: Who's Leo play in Wolf of Wall Street? Jordan Belfort.
2: Jordan Belfort. He did it dodgily, though. We've done it clean. We've done it legally. And if there are any questions.
1: We've ended up with somebody's secondhand diamond ring. I wouldn't call it clean.
2: But I just want to say all the items were legally purchased and we've seen invoices. Anyway, we've got the ring and tomorrow.
1: Yes.
2: Live proposal. On the radio show.
1: Beautiful.
2: We are going to hear our ring in play.
1: Yes. Absolutely. The height of commercial radio, guys. Live proposal.
2: Unbelievable. We'll be in the journey from 4 p.m. I don't know exactly how it's going to work, we'll be somewhere just watching them like stalkers, just commentating the whole thing, and then we'll get some audio in there and we will get a live proposal on the show. It will be beautiful, mate. It'll be beautiful.
1: So we'll see you tomorrow live for a proposal.
2: You going to tux up?
0: Time to say goodbye to Will and Woody.
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27: Sydney's latest info.
3: Now.
27: Morning, I'm Sean Fraser. New South Wales has lifted the State of Origin shield down in Queensland 30-12 at Suncorp Stadium. Nathan Cleary scored a double, taking home player of the series. Coach Laurie Daly says the halfback has silenced any doubts over his legacy.
28: He's done some terrific things, and why does he have to do something like he's done for people who go, oh, you know, he's not a bad player. He's a legend of the game.
27: We'll have more in sport. Telstra is urging customers to restart their devices after yesterday's major outage. A software problem is being blamed for knocking the network out nationwide. ACMA is calling for the company to compensate customers. Donald Trump has declared an end to the ceasefire with Iran. The US president has called further diplomatic talks a waste of time, saying he no longer wants to work with Iranian leaders. And former Australian cricketer Stuart McGill has failed to have his drug supply conviction overturned. He was found guilty last year of setting up a deal back in 2021. Your sport check in a sec.
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27: Well, it was the game the Blues were not supposed to win, saving their best until last in a dominant Origin win over Queensland. Maroons fans were left frustrated by some contentious calls. Captain Cam Munster attempting to get clarity from the ref.
30: A bit of frustration probably for myself, you know, in the heat of the moment, probably just asking Ash some questions, but he saw him a little bit differently to myself, and he's a referee and he adjudicates the game the way he sees it.
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Quarter past five on Kiss 106.5, Sydney's number one hit music station. Good morning, this is Alec on air. Showers around today, 18 degrees in the city, 18 in our west as well. And have you heard, Sydney's richest cash contest is back. It's Kiss's pop quiz, twice a day at 7 and 8am. Your shot at winning $1,000. All you have to do is get 10 questions right in 60 seconds. But we're going to make that 9. I'm going to leak one of the answers at 5:40 on Kiss. Lola Young. You know.

0: 1065, Sydney's number one hit music station. It's 25 past five. Good morning. Going to play Martin Garrix and Ed Sheeran next. Their tune, Repeat It, came out this year, made originally in 2014. Sounds kind of retro, so kind of nostalgic. I like it. And Sean Fraser's got your update. Footballers come home. Not my kind, your kind. State of Origin, Game 3, full rundown next.
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3: Now.
2: Morning, I'm Sean Fraser. The Origin Trophy is coming home after the Blues defeated the Maroons in the decider 30-12. New South Wales captain Isaiah Yeo says stepping up for embattled coach Laurie Daly has made the series victory even sweeter.
4: I'm just so happy for Loz. We as a group didn't read into anything that was said, but it was just so much being said about him. But it was just, we took the onus on us. He was given everything we needed. We just had to go and piece together 80 minutes performance.
2: A 16-year-old boy has been arrested over a fatal stabbing at Taree in northern New South Wales. A 36-year-old man died after being stabbed on Monday. The ceasefire between Iran and the US is over after both countries exchanged strikes. Donald Trump has told the NATO summit that he doesn't want to deal with Iran anymore. AC Iranian targets have since been hit after attacks on three oil tankers. And the communications minister is being asked to front up and explain what caused the Telstra outage. The telco claims a software update was the reason that 90% of services went out yesterday. Your sport check next.
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2: Nathan Cleary's claimed Player of the Match honours and the Wally Lewis medal for steering the Blues to victory in the Origin decider. The halfback scored two tries in the first half and set up another as New South Wales hammered Queensland at Suncorp. A day off at the World Cup, the quarterfinals take place tomorrow when France faces Morocco. And at Wimbledon, Arthur Ferry has reached the semis after beating Flavio Caboli in straight sets.
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0: tune from Kistery, Sean Paul on your number one hit music station. We are Kiss. 7 a.m., 8 a.m. Kiss's pop quiz is back. And I'm going to leak you one of the answers right now, okay? Question one, when we play at 7 a.m, the answer is going to be Wife. Doesn't matter what the question is, the answer is going to be Wife. Write that down, it could come in handy. New Kiss music on the way from Teddy Swims. This tune is called Mr. Know It All. Going to play you this in a sec. Keep it Kiss.
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0: Kiss, your number one hit music station. This is Alec on Air. Incredible prize on Tradieverse Lady this morning. If you like your old school, if you like your throwbacks, this is so good. You could be going to see Salt and Pepper live right here in this city. But they will not be alone. They will be joined by Boyz II Men. This is sick. This is like a mega gig of the 90s. Salt and Pepper, Boyz II Men, together on the same stage, probably not at the same time. If you want to be there and you do not want to miss this, you got to win Tradie vs Lady. We need one tradie and one lady on 131065. Call now.
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19: Sydney traffic. At Cremorne, there's been a failure of the tidal low lights that change the lanes on Military Road near Spoffer Street. Lane 4 Citybound is closed. Ryde traffic lights are blacked out for repairs. Lane Cove Road, corner Devlin Street and the M4 motorway building quickly. Citybound through Eastern Creek. Travel time to Homebush Pad Drive, 15 minutes. 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Kiss Car showers, top of 18 for the city, 17 in the west. That's Kiss traffic and weather together.
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4: Sydney's latest info.
23: Now.
4: Morning, I'm Sean Fraser. State of Origin is done and dusted for another year. The Blues causing a huge upset in Queensland, winning the decider 30-12 at Suncorp. The Maroons have now lost three straight at the Cauldron for the first time in 30 years. Coach Billy Slater admits it leaves a sour taste.
24: Yeah, I feel disappointed. It is what it is. Can't do anything about it now, can we?
4: Telstra says a software fault is to blame for yesterday's nationwide mobile network outage, which led to more than 300 000 calls failing. In New South Wales, thousands of customers weren't able to make calls, with the outage also affecting regional trains. Donald Trump says Iran's leaders are cuckoo. The US president has called off the ceasefire in the Middle East as both nations trade strikes again. He says he's sick of dealing with Iran.
25: There's something wrong with them. They're cuckoo. As far as I'm concerned, it's over.
4: And new flight paths have been created to accommodate more planes when the new airport opens. We're hearing there could be more noise for residents in Dulwich Hill, Ashfield, Burwood, Auburn and Seven Hills.
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4: Nathan Cleary's back to Laurie Daly after last night's State of Origin series boil over. Cleary's told Nine the victory silences anyone who second-guessed the coach.
27: I'm so happy for Laurie, honestly. You know, a lot of people wrote him off and said a lot of negative things about him, but he's the absolute champion in New South Wales.
4: And Arthur Ferry is into the semi-finals at Wimbledon after a straight sets drubbing of French Open finalist Flavio Caboli.
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4: Shower or two today, a top of 17 degrees across Sydney, partly cloudy tomorrow and 18, mostly sunny for your Saturday and 19 degrees. 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
30: It's 6 a.m. Yeah. Kiss Breakfast.
31: Wake up!
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33: 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Mikey here. Brooklyn, Amy Gerard. They'll be back after the school holidays. We've got Sean Fraser doing our news, as you just heard. Hello, mate.
4: Hello, mate. How are you going?
33: I'm a little dusty. Had a long lunch for my birthday yesterday.
4: Beautiful.
33: Yeah. I called it at about 4 or 5, but
4: when you're doing these hours,
33: yeah,
4: it's hard. It's, yeah, that's like 9 p.m.
33: I know, right? So I went to bed early and didn't watch the Origin at all. I heard you just talking about it in the news. I woke up and I just check the score because I put a bet on with my mates. It's not like full blown. Yep. It's a little thing we do. And I had Queensland to win by 13 plus. Boy, was I wrong.
4: Very, very wrong, Mikey. It was an incredible game, especially if you were a New South Wales fan.
33: Yeah.
4: 30-12 up in Queensland, which is extremely hard to do. And from the get-go, the Blues had it in the bag, I felt.
33: Really?
4: Nathan Cleary scored a double in the first half, and then he set up another try.
33: Yeah.
4: It was full on. And to be honest, the Blues did not look at any time like they were, going to lose this one.
33: Amazing, because Queensland were widely tipped to win that, right?
4: Absolutely. Queensland were the better team in Game 1 and 2, and in Game 1, the Blues were terrible in the first half.
33: But just won, didn't they?
4: And then they were terrible in the second half of Game 2. And what happened in Game 3 is Laurie Daly, the coach, is obviously... Yeah. Pulled them aside and said, let's be better in both halves.
33: Yeah, that's an idea. Yeah, let's just be better. I often wonder what a coach does. Like, I do, if I was a coach, I'd go, all right, go out there and score tries and win. Is that motivational enough?
4: I don't know. All right, I suppose.
33: But people must be shocked. And did you stay up watching it?
4: I did.
33: And oh, man, that's a late night for you.
4: Yeah, feeling it big time.
33: Yeah, because you're in here quite early to write all of the news.
4: 3:30 in the morning.
33: Oh, what time did you get to bed last night then?
4: Oh, it's just before 10, maybe.
33: Oh, it's a killer.
4: Yeah.
33: Okay, well, there we go. If you're waking up, New South Wales have won, and that is 2 out of 3 games. So they've won the whole series.
4: Won the series, bringing the trophy home this morning. Yeah. So
33: now, the other thing you're reporting on today, we heard, Telstra, is it up? Do we need to get people to call in again today, 131065, to check that Telstra is working?
0: Yeah, if you feel like it, why not? We spent all yesterday being a complaints line and tech support. Yeah, we'll do it again.
33: It's back up, right?
4: Yeah, Telstra claims by 4 o'clock yesterday afternoon that all the services were back. But they also said early on that the 000 calls weren't going to be affected. We're looking at about 300 or more 000 calls that didn't get through yesterday. So, there are calls for the CEO is actually on holiday at the moment.
33: I heard that. Are they coming back?
4: Yeah, bad timing. I think they're coming back today. So
33: would, right?
4: Yeah. CFO fronted up yesterday.
33: Yeah.
4: So that was a bit of turmoil. And there are calls at the moment for the communications minister to front up and say, hey, we can't keep doing this, not just with Telstra, but there's been a few telcos that this has happened to, and it's affecting a lot of us. It's affecting millions of Australians. We can't have this continue to happen.
33: Yeah, it might have affected you yesterday. You can call in 131065. It affected me because as I was driving home, my Waze wouldn't work. And I feel naked driving without Waze. I don't know where the speed cameras are. I don't know where the hidden cops are.
4: Yeah.
33: That's the only thing I felt yesterday. You do forget how much you rely on your phone.
4: Yeah.
33: Like, I know the 000 calls is really important, right?
4: Yeah.
33: But for most people, it would have just been, oh, you had no data or whatever. But you don't realize how much you use it
4: all
33: the time.
4: Yeah, until it's taken away, the service.
33: Yeah, but it is back today. But if it pissed you off yesterday, you can call in 131065. All right, we've got a big show. You ready to get me? I'm going to get all of this out, okay?
4: Yep.
33: Your chance to play our $1,000 pop quiz, not once but twice. We'll do that at 7 and 8. Dr. Kiss is in the building. You've got a medical question you can ask him on 131065. We're going to take you inside the wedding of the year. You think it's Taylor Swift's wedding? Nah. It's an Aussie couple that got married at Bunnings. We're going to have a chat to them. An Aussie woman also has a stark warning for pet owners. This is really sad. Her cat almost died with a common household appliance.
4: Mm.
33: What is the common household appliance? We're going to get her on. But right now, Tradie versus Lady, you can call in 131065. Tickets to go and see Boys to Men and Salt and Pepper. Old school 90s R&B. Call in if you want to do that. And Matthew's just dialed in. You want to comment on Telstra, do you, mate? Hello?
1: Hello?
33: Is it working, Matthew?
1: I think it is, mate. What the hell was happening yesterday? You know how much trouble I got in for that?
33: Why did you get in trouble?
1: Because of work. I was down, no phone calls, no messages, no nothing.
33: Yeah, I know, but it wasn't your fault. How could your boss be angry at you for that?
1: Yeah, there's no communication there, mate. I wasn't late.
33: Yeah.
1: I wasn't late or anything, but I had to make sure things were running, and I couldn't do that.
33: Yeah, well, you can blame Telstra, but it is back up today.
4: Yeah.
33: We believe. 4 p.m. yesterday it went up.
4: That's
33: sure.
4: Right, yeah.
33: All right. Let's do Tradie versus Lady. Call us on 31065. As I said, some old school 90s bands you could go and see. I've seen both of these live, actually. Boyz II Men and Salt and Pepper. It's epic. You want to be there, just be a tradie or a lady. We'll play up next. You're on Kiss Breakfast at 6:05. Good morning.
3: Let's get the party started. See you at the bar, you was hardly talking. That's when I knew that your heart was scarring. Friends to lovers need a part to star in. Like, wait, babe, let me

0: Your number one hit music station, you're on KISS. Good morning, it's Mikey. Brooklyn, Amy Gerard, they'll be back after the school holidays. Jenna Hocking's in here to play.
1: Ladies and gentlemen, let's get ready to
0: rumble! I want to start a fight. On day four of you playing the game, Jenna, how you doing? You're enjoying it?
2: Finally nailed it.
0: You finally nailed it.
2: Yeah,
0: okay.
2: I think I get it now.
0: Well, in which case, why don't you welcome our female contestant and let's hear all about Ashley up first. Hello, good morning.
2: Yes, Ashley.
3: Hi,
2: Ash.
3: Good morning.
2: I swear I've got the game.
0: Yeah, you got it. Yeah.
2: Ashley sounds like a legend. She's 25. She works for a building company, drives a Mitsubishi Outlander. Ooh. We like a girl in an Outlander.
0: Yeah.
2: She's had a boyfriend of 8 years.
0: Ooh.
2: Now, something happened at your work drink, Ash, that I quietly think makes you iconic. What happened?
3: Oh, I was, running off to try and pee in the bush and tripped over a tree and, yes, in front of everyone.
0: Oh.
3: It was at work drink.
2: And what happened? Did we get a bit flashy?
3: Yeah, a little bit of a show.
0: I didn't think you women urinated in public, Jenna. I thought that was just a dude thing.
2: We're Barbies. We don't urinate. We don't fart. No number twos. We're perfectly innocent. Unless we're at work drinks and then all bets are off.
0: Yeah, how embarrassing. So
3: exactly.
0: Everyone from work saw it all.
3: Yes, it was great.
2: Was there iPhones involved or are we safe?
3: No, thank goodness.
2: Thank God. Okay, could have been much worse.
0: The work Christmas parties are just hard, or any work drinks. Like, some people just don't go. I don't know about you. Do you go to work drinks or do you avoid them?
2: Well, now I tend to work by myself,
0: yeah.
2: Thank God. But when I'm in the US, I do go out with the team.
0: Are they different there?
2: Well, in New York, they drink martinis. And Their martinis are like, they come in goblets.
0: Woo!
2: They're not the tiny ones we get charged $20 for here.
0: Yeah.
2: Theirs are like $10 and they're huge.
0: Yep.
2: And journos can drink.
0: Yeah, they can, right?
2: Yeah.
0: I find those martinis, I've tried to give them a go. I don't know about you, Sean. I'm trying to be fancy.
4: Yeah.
0: I'm just like, this is like rocket fuel. I'm getting so pissed off this.
4: Yeah, it's not for me.
0: Yeah?
2: Yeah.
0: Like, how many can you handle, Jenna?
2: Okay, so they say the rule is like boobs. One martini is not enough. Three is too many.
0: So two is the magic number.
2: Two is the magic number.
0: All right, here we go. Let's hear a nickname.
2: Okay, so she's weighing in at 85 kilos. It's Flashy Ashy. Hey.
0: Good luck, Ash. All right, Ryan is our trader. You're a Sparky. You got a Ford Ranger. Been with your missus for a year, mate. You're 37. Is it heading somewhere?
5: Oh, it's heading somewhere, yeah.
2: Oh, that doesn't sound promising.
0: Hello, it's heading somewhere. Could be towards the end. Now, tell us, you have spent time up and close with Snoop Dogg. What happened, mate?
5: Yeah, I used to be a croupier at the Star.
0: What's that?
5: Like a dealer at the Star, the casino.
0: Okay, you deal out the cards or whatever.
5: Yeah, I used to do roulette, blackjack, baccarat, poker.
0: Okay. Yeah, and what Snoop
5: yeah,
0: was
5: saying? Yeah, and Snoop was, he came onto my table.
0: Yeah,
5: and I was doing roulette to him.
0: What was he like?
5: Oh, he was kind of quiet, but he answered every question I had, so I was happy.
0: Okay. Well, you peppered him with, like, fan questions, did you?
5: Yeah, pretty much.
2: Was there a whiff of a certain smell about him, a certain herb?
5: Yeah, 100%. He had his security around him, around the table, and then we had the Star Casino's security around them.
0: Oh, wow.
5: So no one was getting around him.
0: And the high roller rooms, from memory, you can still smoke cigarettes in there. So he could smoke other things.
5: Yeah. No, he wasn't able to smoke that.
0: You can't do that.
2: Imagine saying
5: so. Nah, not around the table.
0: Yeah, gotcha. All right, mate, weighing in at 84 kilos, he's dealing like it's hot. It's Ryan. Me rapping is not a good thing. All right, Ryan, Jana's going to test you first, mate.
2: Yes.
0: Good luck. Here we go.
2: Let's go. Okay, where on the face would you apply blush?
5: your cheeks.
2: Yeah, that's not like an easy one.
0: Is blush like an old school thing like my nan would wear? Like
2: I've got some on it. No, it goes with your contouring now.
0: Oh, contouring is so confusing.
2: Bit of bronze, bit of pink, off you go.
0: Okay.
2: Okay, second question. Which designer brand has an iconic fragrance called Number 5?
5: Chanel.
2: Oh, well done.
0: Mate, you are smashing it. All right, so you got two. Here we go, next
5: question. A lot of useless information.
2: Like me, I retain it all. Okay, what is the name of the ancient Chinese practice of how to place furniture in a room?
5: Feng Shui.
2: Oh, wow.
0: Okay, look, Ash, this is going to be really hard for you, okay?
3: Yeah, not looking good.
0: No, he got all three. So with my terrible math, if you get the first one wrong, the tradie wins instantly, okay?
3: Yeah, no pressure.
2: No pressure. You got this.
0: You got it. Good luck. We just went through this 9 days ago. What does EOFY stand for? EOFY.
3: End of financial year.
0: You got one.
2: Let's go.
0: Okay, here's a fun one for you. What company is this the jingle for? Here we go.

0: 1932. Now, you're a little young. I don't know if you're going to know it, but you know what company that ad is for?
1: No, I have no idea.
0: Oh, and it's all over.
2: Banger.
0: Lubemobile. Sorry, doll.
3: We drink, talk shit, fight, sing all night. Yeah, the boys.
0: You're the winner, Ryan. You've got a double pass to go and see Boys to Men, Salt and Pepper. Tickets on sale July 17 at mg.live. Oh, Belle Biv DeVoe as well. That's an old school flashback there.
3: Yeah, the boys. Yeah, the boys.
0: It is, isn't it?
3: We drink, talk, shit, fight, sing all night. Yeah, the boys.
0: They're actually an Aussie band, the guys that do that, Jenna.
2: That does not surprise me at all. I've probably pashed one of them at the pub at some stage.
0: I can't remember their name, but when I started here on Kiss, they kept on tagging me in all their stories.
2: Oh, bless.
0: Yeah, so I don't know. We're getting royalties to these dudes by playing that every time we do.
4: We're paying for their kids to go through school.
0: We are. Hey, Tradie versus Lady is back again tomorrow. Dr. Kiss coming up soon. If you want to have a chat to him about a medical problem you have, you can call in right now on 13 1065. Now, Jana, I'll probably get your opinion on this. One topic women discuss with their friends, but men don't.
2: Oh, God, so many.
0: I know, but what is the one topic I'm talking about? We'll find out coming up. Sean's got the latest news for you next, too. You're on Kiss.
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23: Looking over Sydney this wet morning with a crash in Glenhaven. Old Northern Road near Glenhaven Road delays all directions. A crash north Parramatta. James Bridge Drive southbound at Pennant Hills Road. Some tidal flow failure in Cremorne. The right lane at Citybound Military Road near Spofford Street has been shut. And traffic light repairs in Ryde Lane Cove Road at Devlin Street after an incident. Running out of hot water? Need a new hot water system? 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Because cast today showers with a high of 18 in the city and 17 in the west. It's Brittany Gorrell first with KISS. Traffic and weather together.
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25: Now.
24: Morning, I'm Sean Fraser. Laurie Daly has hit out at the heavy-handed reporting levelled at him during the Origin series. The New South Wales coach has had the last laugh, steering his side to a 30-12 series-clinching win over Queensland at Suncorp Stadium.
26: And in particular, when people have a crack, when they don't even come to a training session, they won't front up to press conferences. Show some balls. Well, where are they now?
24: Telstra has confirmed a software timing fault caused yesterday's nationwide outage. The telco advised that widespread issues were fully resolved, but the fallout is continuing. The ceasefire between the US and Iran appears to have collapsed. President Donald Trump says an interim agreement to end the conflict is over after indirect talks failed to make progress. Rent growth in Australia's capital cities has accelerated again. And if you're looking for a job that can't be replaced by AI, consider a trade. A new report finds electricians, carpenters and plumbers have some of the safest jobs.
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24: Well, it was the game the Blues were not supposed to win, saving their best until last in a dominant Origin win over Queensland. Maroons fans were left frustrated by some contentious calls. Captain Cam Munster attempting to get clarity from the ref.
27: A bit of frustration probably for myself, you know, in the heat of the moment, probably just asking Ash some questions, but he saw him a little bit differently to myself, and he's a referee and he adjudicates the game the way he sees it.
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24: Shower or two today, a top of 17 degrees across Sydney, partly cloudy tomorrow and 18, mostly sunny for your Saturday and 19 degrees. 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Just keep it KISS this morning from 9 a.m.
0: Yeah, thanks to Chemist Warehouse, Mike E here, Brooklyn, Amy Gerard coming back after the school holidays. What is it, 28 past 6 right now? I want to know, I'll check in with the girls on the team here if this is true. What happens in the bedroom? Does it stay in the bedroom? Or if you're a woman, do they overshare about what goes on? So apparently men are not the same. There's a podcast going around, Sharing My Truth. And they're talking about how women talk about getting it on with a guy when they're with their friends. And they don't think men do the same. Have a listen.
1: I really just like want to know how men's brains work. I asked my guy friend, how do you talk about the girls that you're seeing to your guy friend? Yeah. Do you talk about girls? Do you go into detail about your sex life? Like, oh, her p- was so tight. Like, do you say that kind of stuff? And he's like, no, I would never. I don't say that stuff. And I was like, oh, that's so interesting. You'd think you'd want to brag about like, yeah, her amazing body, her tits, her pussy, like whatever. He was like, no, I wouldn't, because you don't want your guy friends f***ing your girlfriend.
2: Really?
1: I was like, really? Does that really happen?
0: I don't know if you agree with me, Sean, and I'm not just saying it to sound respectful. Guys typically don't, especially if you have, like, say, my girlfriend. There's no way I would give details about what it's like in the bedroom to my mates.
3: No way.
0: Maybe like a young guy who's like 18 and it's the first time he ever got it on or whatever, he might talk like that.
3: But maybe for a first timer, but I mean, blokes just go down the pub and talk about footy.
0: Yeah, pretty much. It's all about footy. And it's all about Origin after last night. Jana Hocking, you're doing our celeb news, but you are a dating columnist. Is this true? Do women talk like this all the time?
4: I can tell you the penis size of every single one of my friends' boyfriends. As soon as we've slept with someone, we will tell our best friends exactly what.
0: Hello. So does that mean every time I meet one of my girlfriend's friends?
4: She knows. She knows. And she also knows whether you're a good or you're dud. So, men, step up your performance.
0: Is that why they're all looking at me laughing when I meet them?
4: That checks out.
0: They're like, small 30-second guy. All right. Coming up, Dr. Kiss. He is here. Have you got a medical question? 131065. It can be anything. You can be like, oh, I keep urinating blood. You probably want to go to the doctor for that.
3: Not good. Yeah.
0: But he's here to help you. Or you're not sleeping properly. Or you got a broken pelvis. I don't know. Call in if you got a question for Dr. Kiss right now. He is here. It's like your free GP clinic, all right? 131065. We're going to get Dr. Kiss on air next. Ariana Grande playing right now, 6:30 on Kiss.

0: your number one hit music station. You're on Kiss. Good morning, Mikey here. Right, we've got Brooklyn, Amy Gerard back after the school holidays. We're doing it for Chemist Warehouse. And now...
1: Call the doctor!
0: Dr. Kiss is here with your medical questions on 13-1065. Mate, I got to throw this at you first. A big story going around over in America. An 18-month-year-old, you know, very sad, fell into the pool.
2: Yep.
0: Was underwater for 5 minutes, taken to the hospital, and they were like, oh, yeah, he's passed away. Then taken to the morgue, and the morgue said, no, he's actually alive. Have you heard about this story?
2: Yeah, look, that can happen. So
0: really?
2: When we get into water and there's a near drowning, there's a body reflex system that slows down your breathing and slows down your pulse rate to preserve blood going to your heart and your brain.
0: Right.
2: Then when you throw in really cold water, so that hypothermia, that makes it worse again. So there's a saying in emergency departments, you're not dead until you're warm and dead.
0: Oh.
2: So part of the process should have been to warm that kid up and then look at what's going on. Because even modern vital sign detection may not pick it up. So you've got to spend a long time looking at them, warm them up, and then make sure what's going on. So I think there's a comedy of errors there. I think the medical team just didn't do it for long enough.
0: Thank God the kid's okay. No brain damage or anything, by the way.
2: Fantastic. Yes, that can definitely happen. For toddlers can recover incredibly well.
0: Have you ever diagnosed someone as dead and they're not actually dead?
2: No, thank goodness.
0: All right, 13-1065. You got a question for him. Let's get you on, Tony. Hi, Tony. Go for it, mate.
3: Hey, guys. How you going? Hey, doctor.
2: G'day, mate. What's happening?
3: Well, what's happened? A few months ago, before my foreskin, I was able to pull it all the way back.
2: Yep.
3: Whereas now it's really tight and I can't even get it over the head all of a sudden.
2: Yeah.
3: Every time I go to town on myself, the foreskin splits. In the evenings, it's really hard to wash it. Like, and there's white, mucky stuff that comes underneath.
2: Gotcha. And is the skin around the top of the foreskin sort of old over the end, is that sort of going all white and thickened?
3: Yes, it is swollen.
2: Yeah. So what's probably going on is a thing called BXO, which is a bit like another condition called lichen sclerosis. We don't really know why it happens. It's probably autoimmune. But you get that thickening and white change, and then it starts to constrict, which is called a phimosis. So blokes can often pull that foreskin back, and then eventually they're unable to. One of the complications of that is if you can suddenly pull it back, it then gets caught and strangulates the end of your old fella, which, of course, is pretty uncomfortable.
0: Yeah.
2: We can sometimes use some steroid creams, which will soften it up and allow it to settle. Or if it's just continuing and bad, you need a circumcision.
0: Yeah, like me. This is why I don't relate to this. All circumcised, all gone. Are they, so should he be looking at getting a circumcision? He's 53. You don't really want to go and have to do that then, do you?
2: Well, if you need to, I would definitely be doing that. So a dermatologist or a urologist can look into it. But even your GP, if it's mild, they can perhaps start with some steroid creams. The white stuff on the inside called smegma, that's just normal. Yeah. You don't need to wash that away with soap, just a bit of swishing of water.
0: Again, not a problem I have. Do you recommend circumcision? Yep. Or is it not allowed these days? Like, what's the deal there?
2: Oh, look, there is some medico-legal fluffiness around it. Yeah. There's minimal medical reason to do it. In certain countries where HIV rates are incredibly high, there's some evidence that it might reduce that.
0: Okay.
2: Certain medical conditions, obviously. So it's really a religious or a family-related issue.
0: Okay, but like it's not cleaner or better either way? You can't make that call? No. Okay, Wayne, it's not about it's not about your penis, is it? Can we move on from that? What's yours?
4: Hey, guys, how you going?
2: G'day, mate. What's happening?
4: I feel a bit better now. I don't have as bad of a story as the last one.
2: Oh,
4: but,
2: good.
4: But for a long time now, I'm only a lean guy. It's not overweight. I don't

0: don't sweat much through the day, but for some weird reason at night, doesn't matter if it's cold or hot,
1: right?
0: I'll sweat profusely through the night. I'll go to bed cold, get warm, and say midnight, I'll start, sweating like crazy.
2: Yeah, I've had that myself, where you wake up and the pillow is, like, drenched. It's night sweats, yeah? Should we be concerned?
3: Sometimes our body temperature regulation, it's not absolutely perfect all the time. There's going to be all sorts of things that go into it. Our bedrooms and underneath the doona, we often overheat. But then other things that can increase our sweating, things like medications, can be a side effect of those. Some alcohol is going to come in and change that as well. So it's taking a step back and looking, all right, what's going on. Medications is one of the big things I get people to look at.
2: All right, you're on some medication, mate?
0: I don't have any medication. I've changed my pillows. I've changed my sheets. I've changed my mattress. All to these special cooling, things. And, I don't drink alcohol. That's why I'm a bit,
2: Bit worried. Could it be an underlying medical condition?
3: Yeah, look, there are a number of issues that do cause increased sweating, and things like thyroid would be one of the ones I'd want to be checking out as well.
2: Okay. All right, mate. Thank you, Wayne. You might have to go and actually get checked out at your doctor. Alexis, you are on with Dr. Kiss. Go for it.
4: Good morning. My question is, I'm a massive sleeper. I love to sleep in. I love naps. But every morning that I have a 6 a.m. shift, I cannot sleep at all through the night. I've tried everything, podcasts, brown noise, white noise, nothing works.
2: Yeah, you should try the Kiss Breakfast podcast. By the way, that won't put you to sleep.
5: Are you saying, that's not going to put it to sleep. That's bad advice.
2: Sorry, that's good. Available on the iHeart app, by the way. Go and put that. Yeah. Hey, what are you going to recommend for that, mate?
3: Oh, look, I wonder Valium? Whether that's a performance anxiety thing. You know, they're all getting your head around, I've got to be up early and I can't miss the alarm clock. Mm. And that's just sort of triggering that extra arousal the night before. And so I think this really just comes down to maintaining really good sleep hygiene.
2: Right. Okay. So is it the idea that she knows she has to get up?
3: That's what I'd say, yeah.
2: Yeah. Okay. So trying to, no screens, all that kind of stuff is...
3: Warm showers beforehand, turning off your screens ages before, dimming down all the lights through the house for a good hour beforehand, not doing stimulating stuff, you know, no action movies or Sudokus, things like that. And also, this sounds strange, it's hard to do, is not stressing about not sleeping. Because even when we're in bed, eyes closed, and we're drifting in and out of that early stages, we are still resting. We're still getting body restoration as well.
4: Yeah.
2: Okay, so try all those things, okay, Alexis? I bet you're sitting there playing on Instagram and you're like, why can't I sleep?
4: Oh, my gosh. I'll slowly start falling asleep, then my boyfriend starts snoring, and that's it.
3: Oh, well, that's also part of your problem.
2: Good on you. Dr. Kiss is back again next week. Jenna Hocking, latest celebrity news coming up for us. What are we going to hear about today?
6: We've got the latest, and actually maybe Dr. Sam can help us, because Beck from Maths is in Bali and she's had the Barbie waist surgery.
2: Oh, this is where they chip away at your ribs or whatever?
6: Yes.
2: Yeah.
6: I want to know more about it because it seems like a really dumb idea.
2: Okay. Well, we might get Dr. Kiss to hang around. We'll talk about that coming up.
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2: Yeah, good morning. You're on Sydney's number one hit music station, Kiss 106.5. Mikey here. Brooklyn, Amy Gerard joining me again after the school holidays. More showers today. A bit of heavy rain this morning. 17 in our west in the city. Got your $1,000 pop quiz coming up, and Dwayne The Rock Johnson on the show too. When you call.

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1: Celebrity news. Oh, you like that
0: gossip? With Jenna Hocking. Hi, what are you looking at?
2: Okay, so everyone was saying it was a PR stunt. We all said, oh, this is ridiculous. But Beck from Maths has confirmed overnight she's gone ahead with the Barbie waist surgery. It's done.
0: Okay, so this is where they like, I don't even know what they do. They chisel out some ribs or something, isn't
2: they
0: it?
2: They do. So it's your bottom floating ribs and they laser them down so that your waist comes in slimmer. So like Barbie, you look slimmer. Why are we touching the ribs?
0: Yeah, in Bali, by the way.
2: In Bali. Yeah. Now, I do have to say this is banned in Australia.
0: Yep.
2: And if you're thinking about getting it done, please consult a qualified health professional before going under any medical procedure. But here's what Beck had to say.
3: I'm out of surgery. It all went really well. This is what I look like. I'm not hiding anything from you guys. The pain is probably a 3 out of 10 right now. I'm comfortable. The hospital was incredible. And now it's just about making sure that I take you guys along on the journey of my results.
0: What do you think? I mean, filler, Botox, get a few things done. Is this just mental?
2: She's an idiot. I think she's an idiot. If you can't drink the water in the country, why are you getting surgery there? And not only that, it's a brand new hospital.
0: Oh, really?
2: Yeah.
0: So like, this is the first time.
2: It kept getting delayed because the hospital wasn't ready yet. Apparently, that's what I'm hearing.
0: Now, Thailand, I kind of get. They're well known for doing this stuff. Like, there are, like, hospitals in Bangkok where you'd fly in there, they do your teeth. You know, you get the veneers or whatever. They take care of you for the week. Bali, I haven't heard of being a destination to go and get surgery, especially dangerous stuff. Actually, Dr. Kiss is still here, mate. What do you think about doing this?
4: I get really nervous about people going overseas and getting surgeries like this. It's unnecessary. Mm. It comes with complications, infections, and the aftercare in these countries for this medical tourism, it's not great. So I think it's ridiculous.
0: All right, there we go. You heard it from the doctor. Don't do it.
2: Completely agree, girls. Don't be going to Bali. Getting your ribs shaved off.
0: Yeah. Nah.
2: Also, in happier news, Lewis Capaldi. What a legend. We know he's a legend. Funniest man in the music scene. He's just dropped $2,000 on a bar in London after England beat Mexico in the World Cup.
0: Ah, okay. So what, he shouted the bar, did he?
2: He did. He instructed the bar to charge all the drinks ordered to his tab. End up being about, £2,000. So that's like $4,000.
0: Yeah, not bad.
2: Not bad for a round of in like the whole pub.
0: Yeah, good bloke. Hey, how is England going, by the way, the POM? Who are they playing next? What's the deal
5: they're
0: there?
5: They're playing, I can't actually remember. It's on Sunday.
0: Yeah, right. Okay, really
5: I love
0: involved.
5: Football, can you tell?
0: You know what? $2,000 doesn't go far on a bar.
2: That's like three martinis in Sydney.
0: I know, right? You ever put like a bar tab on, you're like, shit. This doesn't stretch far.
2: I did it for my 40th birthday. Mm. I got the bill. I almost had a heart attack.
0: Yeah.
2: But then my friend pointed out, she was like, well, are you paying for private school fees? Are you paying for any kids to go to soccer practice and new school uniforms? I was like, I'm happy to pay it.
0: You might as well spend it on alcohol if you have no children. All right, let's do the pop quiz. $1,000. You could put that on a bar tab if you win it. Call in right now if you want to play 13-1065. You got your Kiss pop quiz coming up next.
1: Kiss.
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25: Sydney traffic.
26: Looking over Sydney this wet, cloudy morning on the M4 truck and car collision eastbound at James Bruce Drive. It's moving off to the breakdown lane, but we've had a reduced 40k speed. Congestion both directions. M5 moving through Casula under the pump in Strathfield. Centenary Drive at northbound up to Arthur Street. A tidal flow failure has been corrected in Cremorne. Military Road at Spofford Street. Have you heard? The IKEA sale is on now. 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The Kiss cast showers today, 18 in the city and 17 in the west. Brittany Gorrell first with Kiss, traffic and weather together.
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2: Now.
0: Morning, I'm Sean Fraser. New South Wales has lifted the State of Origin shield down in Queensland 30-12 at Suncorp Stadium. Nathan Cleary scored a double, taking home player of the series. Coach Laurie Daly says the halfback has silenced any doubts over his legacy.
3: He's done some terrific things, and why does he have to do something like he's done for people who go, oh, you know, he's not a bad player. He's a legend of the game.
0: We'll have more in sport. Telstra is urging customers to restart their devices after yesterday's major outage. A software problem is being blamed for knocking the network out nationwide. ACMA is calling for the company to compensate customers. Donald Trump has declared an end to the ceasefire with Iran. The US president has called further diplomatic talks a waste of time, saying he no longer wants to work with Iranian leaders. And former Australian cricketer Stuart McGill has failed to have his drug supply conviction overturned. He was found guilty last year of setting up a deal back in 2021. Your sport check in a sec.
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0: Well, the Blues head home from Queensland today after thumping the Maroons on their turf. New South Wales star Bradman Bear says there's no better feeling.
5: We know how much Queensland carry on, so to come here and do it at their home ground doesn't get better.
0: And Alexander Zverev has advanced to the semi-finals at Wimbledon for the very first time. He beat Taylor Fritz overnight.
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0: Shower or two today, a top of 17 degrees across Sydney, partly cloudy tomorrow and 18, mostly sunny for your Saturday, and 19 degrees. 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
29: Okay, let's do it. Your shot at $1,000 right now if you can get all 10 questions correct in 60 seconds. Let's go to Kaylee. Hello, Kaylee. Good morning.
30: Oh, my goodness. Good morning.
29: Yeah, it's you. How do you usually go when you're playing along in the car?
30: Oh, 6, maybe 7 on a good day.
29: Could be 10 today. It could be.
30: And
29: what would you do with the money?
30: Oh, well, we were talking about drinks before, right? I think that's going on a drinks package on my cruise.
29: Oh, nice. Where are you going on the cruise?
30: We're going to New Caledonia and Vanuatu.
29: Lovely. I still haven't done a cruise yet. You done a cruise, Sean?
0: Nope.
29: Nah. Is this your first cruise, Kaylee?
30: Sure is.
29: Okay. Well, you need that drinks package. Good luck. Here we go. Question number one. Finish the name of this TV show. Farmer wants a
30: wife.
29: Name a song by the Aussie artist Delta Goodrum.
30: Wings.
29: How many Harry Potter books are there? 7 or 9?
30: Ooh, 7.
29: Which prince just lost a law case against the Daily Mail?
30: Ooh, pass.
29: Who is Zendaya married to?
30: Tom Holland.
29: What show did Guy Sebastian win in 2003?
30: Aussie Idol.
29: Which telco had a massive outage yesterday?
30: Telstra.
29: Which artist sold out Wembley Stadium 12 times, breaking the world record?
30: Mr. Harry Styles.
29: I'm not a regular mum, I'm a cool mum, is a quote from what movie?
30: Mean Girls.
29: Chloe in Wonderland is a podcast hosted by who?
30: Ooh, pass.
29: Okay, let's go back. Which prince just lost a law case with the Daily Mail?
30: I have no idea.
29: Okay, it's the Ranga one. It's Harry. And the only other one you didn't get right here, Khloe Kardashian hosts Khloe in Wonderland. You got 8 out of 10. You were 2 away from that $1,000.
30: That's really good for me.
29: I know, it's good. It's good bragging rights. Unfortunately, no money for you, but thank you for playing, Kaylee. Enjoy that cruise, all right?
30: Thank you for having me.
29: Okay, another chance coming up before 8. I'll tell you when to call in. We are about to go inside the wedding of the year, Sean.
0: Great.
29: It's not Taylor's wedding.
0: Not Taylor's?
29: Nah, it is the viral Aussie couple that got married at Bunnings. It's going off online. They did it, I think it was over the weekend.
0: Yeah, was it Bunning Snags? Was it,
29: you know? Well, we're going to ask them all of that. They're joining us live on air. The couple that got married at Bunnings is up next here on KISS. Good morning. We are your number one hit music station.

0: Music Station. You're on KISS. Good morning. I'm Mike E. Brooklyn, Amy Gerard. They'll be back with me after the school holidays. Oh, yeah, the couple that got married at Bunnings for some bloody reason. We have them live on Zoom. Daisy Knight, Daniel Manzini. They took over a local Bunnings. They did the ceremony there. It is going off online. So many people talking about it. They are joining us live on Zoom right now. Hello, good morning, guys, and congratulations.
1: Hello.
2: Good morning.
0: How are we feeling? When was the wedding? Was it over the weekend or the weekend before?
2: The weekend before, yeah.
0: Yeah, okay. Where's your honeymoon? Where are you two?
1: Oh, we're in Melbourne at the moment, just staying in Collingwood.
0: Okay, you're going to watch Collingwood. Okay, fair enough. All right, the number one question. Why, Daisy, Daniel, whose idea was it to get married at a Bunnings?
1: Well, it was something that we both thought of. Well, Daisy thought of it first. It was sort of a dream that she had. Do you want to?
2: Yeah. So before we started dating, I had a dream that me and Daniel were shopping at Bunnings together.
0: Right.
2: And Daniel turned to me and was like, "Where are our kids?" And then we found all these little kids that look like us.
0: Okay.
2: And then I woke up and I was like, "Yes, I'm going to ask this boy out." So.
1: And I was like, "Yeah, that sounds great."
0: Okay. So you had to. It came to you in a dream. Now. Talk us through it, Daisy. How did you get Bunnings involved? Were they okay with you doing this, or did you go in there illegally and get married at Bunnings?
2: Well, we went in with the permission of Bunnings. Yeah, so
0: okay.
2: I wrote to a bunch of Bunnings, and we finally found a Bunnings that was keen, which was Bunnings Alexandria.
0: Yeah.
2: That was a really awesome lady. Yeah, who worked there, who just was like, "This is so romantic, we're going to make it happen." And, yeah, she was just awesome, and it was the best day ever, yeah.
0: Okay, they were down with it. What about your family? Like, how do your parents feel? Because I can't imagine this is like a mum's dream for her daughter to get married in a Bunnings.
1: Oh, I think your mum
2: was family
1: more,
2: was like, really on board. I think I've always been a bit of a wacky person, so I think they were like, yeah, that makes sense.
0: Okay.
1: Yeah, I've always been a wacky guy, but then, Daisy's definitely brought it up. Me mum was like, "Bunnings."
2: Yeah.
1: Yeah, being a bit Italian, you know.
0: Yes. Yes, they wanted the traditional Italian wedding, Daniel.
1: I think so, yeah.
0: Yeah. Okay. And what about
1: They came in.
0: And then the ceremony, you didn't have the ceremony there. You didn't get the Bunnings plastic chairs out and do all of that, right? You went elsewhere.
2: Oh, no, we did the ceremony at Bunnings.
0: Okay, ceremony there. What about the reception?
2: Reception was at a bar, yeah.
0: Okay, gotcha. Right, okay. Yeah. And did you decorate the Bunnings using all of their flowers and all of the stuff that they have there?
2: We did,
1: yeah. With a bit of help from various online sites. Yeah, we got a bit of everything.
2: We kind of went for like a neon theme because we thought it would be like a cute high-vis moment.
1: Yeah, yeah.
2: So we raided the Bunnings. We found all the neon stuff. And,
1: our good friend Jeanette, who was the one who sort of made the wedding happen from Bunnings, she was like, "Oh, we'll get everything. Like, we'll just throw everything at it and make it a memorable day."
2: They provided the arch and the chairs. Sorry.
3: I want to know, Mikey.
0: Yeah.
3: And it might come off a bit rude, but obviously weddings are really expensive. How much how much does it cost to get married at Bunnings?
0: Yes.
1: Yeah, that's a...
2: Well, Bunnings was very generous, and they actually let us get married there for free, which was amazing.
0: Okay.
2: We had to buy public liability insurance, so that was the cost, but it was awesome. It was so great.
0: So you didn't have to pay anything. You just had to pay the insurance. So Bunnings kind of... And they let you use all their stuff?
2: Yeah. Yep. It was so generous. It was really awesome, yeah.
0: Another very important question a lot of our producers want to know, did we have the Bunnings snags? Were they served?
1: Yes.
0: They were.
1: Yes, they were.
2: So where we got married was in a little courtyard, and the barbecue was right in the entry. So when you entered, you could get a sausage to eat while you watched the ceremony.
0: This is like a dream, isn't it? If my girlfriend Alana's listening, I'm sure she would love to do this. This is going to be her dream wedding.
3: And it's free too. So
0: Yeah, that's true. It's free. Hey, well, be honest. Has anyone been judging you? I know you're going super viral. Like, how are you dealing with the attention? And are you copying some backlash for doing this? Are people calling you cheap or bogan or anything like that?
2: Yeah.
1: I think, yeah, they
2: a few people.
1: Yeah, but more so good stuff than...
2: Yeah, mostly not so it's good. Been really, really positive feedback. Yeah. I've got a few... weirdly, we're getting compared to Taylor Swift a lot.
1: Yeah, same.
2: I'm very like, similar. I'm not a billionaire. I don't know.
0: I think Taylor's wedding was a little more over the top. I think it might be the timing. Yeah. All right, so what about the honeymoon then? Are you going to Mitre 10 or something? Like, what are you doing?
1: Well,
2: we have been
1: Sydney
2: to a Bunnings.
1: Tools.
0: Sydney Tools. There you go.
3: And you do love Bunnings. Like, you love going to Bunnings. I know that you had the dream about getting married at Bunnings, but you love going there. Is that as well?
2: Yeah. So I'm an artist and Daniel's a gardener. So we
1: always find ourselves in the sections. Yeah. The cafe is the best cafe around.
0: The cafe. Okay.
2: Yeah, we're big Bunnings cafe fans.
0: Well, there we go. Guys, this is incredible. You're a lot of fun. Congratulations on getting married out of Bunnings. And yeah, maybe if you have a child together, you can, what's that children's place where they go? Toys R Us or something.
3: Baby Bunting?
0: You could have the baby delivered at Baby Bunting.
1: True. That's good. I like that.
2: We just get all the corporations involved. Let's go.
0: All right, Daisy Knight, Daniel Manzini, congratulations, guys. The couple that got married at Bunnings. Well done.
2: Thank you. Thanks so much.
0: All right. Let's do the birthday wheel. 9th of July. Ah, not mine anymore. There's no attention for me today.
3: Mm.
0: Got dinner with the parents, though.
3: Pretty good.
0: Ah, they're boring. But, you know, they'll pay, so that's good.
3: That's good.
0: What age do you get to where your parents should stop paying for dinner? For your birthday, you know?
3: No, I think they should always.
0: Yeah.
3: Yeah, until they're still, you know, still around, if they're still around.
0: Well, then you take charge of their accounts and you pay anyway, don't you? Yeah. All right, well, so if it's your birthday today, the 9th of July, we're going to do the birthday wheel. Give us a call, 131065. You'll get to spin our wheel. You'll win a prize. We'll celebrate your birthday. Let's do it, coming up right here on KISS.
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27: Sydney traffic. Looking over Sydney this wet, cloudy morning. In North Parramatta, a breakdown southbound in the median strip. James Roos Drive approaching Pennant Hills Road. Balcombe Hills for Windsor Road, crawling southbound towards Seven Hills Road due to a car breakdown, shutting a lane. M4 motorway recovering, citybound past James Roos Drive after a truck and car crash. Got an incident northbound, following up Homebush Bay Drive past Australia Avenue outside Sydney Olympic Park. Western Sydney Airport flight paths are coming into effect. Know what to expect. Find out more at engage.airservicesaustralia.com/WSI. The Kiss Cast today, showers 18 in the city, 17 in the west. It's Brittany Gorrell first with Kiss Traffic and Weather together.
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3: Morning, I'm Sean Fraser. The Origin Trophy is coming home after the Blues defeated the Maroons in the decider 30-12. New South Wales captain Isaiah Yeo says stepping up for embattled coach Laurie Daly has made the series victory even sweeter.
32: I'm just so happy for Loz. We as a group didn't read into anything that was said, but it was just so much being said about him. But it was just, we took the onus on us. He was given everything we needed. We just had to go and piece together 80 minutes performance.
3: A 16-year-old boy has been arrested over a fatal stabbing at Taree in northern New South Wales. A 36-year-old man died after being stabbed on Monday. The ceasefire between Iran and the US is over after both countries exchanged strikes. Donald Trump has told the NATO summit that he doesn't want to deal with Iran anymore. 80 Iranian targets have since been hit after attacks on three oil tankers. And the communications minister is being asked to front up and explain what caused the Telstra outage. The telco claims a software update was the reason that 90% of services went out yesterday. Your sport check next.
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3: Nathan Cleary's claimed Player of the Match honours and the Wally Lewis medal for steering the Blues to victory in the Origin decider. The halfback scored two tries in the first half and set up another as New South Wales hammered Queensland at Suncorp. A day off at the World Cup, the quarterfinals take place tomorrow when France faces Morocco. And at Wimbledon, Arthur Ferry has reached the semis after beating Flavio Caboli in straight sets.
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3: Shower or two today, a top of 17 degrees across Sydney, partly cloudy tomorrow and 18, mostly sunny for your Saturday and 19 degrees. 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
0: Good on you, Sean. He's doing it for Brooklyn. He'll be back after the school holidays. Amy Gerard will be back as well. Got me at the moment, Mikey. Our birthday wheel coming up. And Dwayne The Rock Johnson on the show as well. On Sydney's KISS 106.5.

0: Your number one hit music station, you're on Kiss. Good morning, Mikey here with Brooklyn and Amy Gerard back after the school holidays. We are doing it for Chemist Warehouse and time for...
1: It's my birthday.
0: Yeah, the birthday wheel is on. Happy birthday for the 9th of July. Not as good as the 8th, but we'll cop that. Who's having a birthday today, Sean?
2: Yeah, well, it's no longer your birthday, Mikey, no. But Tom Hanks is turning 70 today.
0: Oh, we can hear from Tom Hanks.
3: You are a toy! You weren't the real Buzz Lightyear. You're an action figure. You are a child's plaything.
0: I would have gone with a Forrest Gump one.
2: He's one of those guys that every movie he's in is great.
0: Yeah.
2: Don't you reckon?
0: Yeah. No, I can't think of a bad Tom Hanks movie. I'm sure there's one out there that was terrible, but yeah.
2: Courtney Love, 61.
0: Oh, God, remember Courtney Love? I remember. Hey, we got this, actually. Her band was at a hole.
2: That's it.
0: I remember back in the day, I went to the Big Day Out. Remember that?
2: Oh, yeah.
0: And she performed. And she was standing there at the front with her guitar. Mm. And she, halfway through the first song, just pulled her top down with her boobs out.
2: As you do.
0: Yeah. And just performed like that the rest of the time. Like, oh, Courtney.
2: Oh, good times. Another rocker's birthday today, Bon Scott, who was the first singer in AC/DC.
0: You know, I never got the AC/DC thing.
2: Really?
0: I know you're a rockhead. And they were like performing last year or something. Everyone was going on about it.
2: Yeah, they've been going since like the 70s or something, but
0: yeah.
2: You don't like Aka Daka.
0: I don't like Aka Daka. I can say that. I am on the record. I don't get it. Yeah.
2: OJ Simpson. He would have been 79.
0: Yeah, that's right. He died, didn't he?
2: Yeah, he died.
0: We've got a bit of OJ here.
4: We talk in this book about hypotheticals. I don't think any two people could be murdered the way they were without everybody being covered in blood.
0: He still claimed that he was innocent, didn't
2: all
0: he?
2: All the way to the end.
0: Yeah, he said
2: he was innocent. On a lighter note, on this day, the first ever Wimbledon championship began. It was the world's first official lawn tennis tournament back in 1877.
0: Wow. And on at the moment, of course.
2: It is.
0: But it's kind of overshadowed by the World Cup, isn't it?
2: Yeah, not many people talk about it, Wimbledon, because of the World Cup and obviously, you know, things like State of Origin, but it is on right now.
0: I hear some Aussies are in. Hold on, I got a note on that. Maybe you'd know.
2: Nah, Aussies are out. We're into the semi-finals at the moment, and there's no play at the moment, but semi-finals kick off tomorrow.
0: Well, what about two Australians have made it to the Wimbledon mixed doubles final?
2: Oh, the mix, yeah.
0: Yeah, Storm Hunter, Mark Polman.
2: That's it, you got them.
0: Oh. Well, it is written in front of me.
2: I was sort of looking at the singles then, but yeah.
0: Right, doubles, mixed doubles.
2: Yep.
0: I didn't know they did that.
2: Yeah, they do everything at Wimbledon.
0: Yeah, okay. Now, birthday, let's see. Oh, we've got so many people here. So many people born on the 9th of July. Adam, 49. Wally, 58. Min, 43. Rob, 54. We've got Brianna, 32. Jackie, 53. Jacqueline. She didn't shorten it, this one. Jacqueline's 47. Tori, 34. Beck, 28. But I am going to put my finger on the button that will select Laura, 38. Hello, Laura.
5: Good morning. How are you?
0: Great. Happy birthday. Turning 38 today. How are you going to celebrate?
5: We're going to go into the city in Sydney and eat our guts out at the buffet in the casino. So I'm super excited.
0: How good is a buffet? And you can, like, is it a seafood buffet?
5: Oh, it's the everything buffet. Yeah. So I'm just gonna go for everything, mate.
0: Yeah,
5: eat my weight.
0: I love that. Yeah, it's what.

0: you've got to do for your birthday. I love a buffet.
1: 100%.
0: Seafood one too. You just load up on all the prawns, all the oysters.
2: And they you can't do anything for the rest of the day afterwards.
0: But yeah, it's what you've got to do for your birthday. I love a buffet.
1: 100%.
0: Seafood one too. You just load up on all the prawns, all the oysters.
2: And they you can't do anything for the rest of the

0: I'll do it for dinner.
1: Yeah, you can go into Darlinghurst. Well done.
0: Thank you so much. Thank you so much, guys.
1: Good on you, Laura. Okay, now you've got to pick our birthday song. We have our carryover, which is from Sean.
2: Great song. All right, Sins, not tragedies.
1: Yeah.
2: Banger.
1: So you could go for that, or you could go for Mike E's. Missy Elliott.
0: Oh.
1: Up to
0: you. Oh, mate, that's a classic. All Let's right. go for Missy Elliott.
1: Right, which means yours just carries over, on. Sean.
0: Right. Beautiful.
1: Let's do that right now. Happy birthday. Have a good one. We'll get the latest celebrity news coming up with Jana Hocking as well in just a moment. But yes, let's do it. Missy Elliott working right here on your number one hit music station. You're on KISS. Good morning.

0: that.
1: Could go.
2: Yeah, your number one hit music station. You're on Kiss. Good morning. It's our birthday song there. Work at Missy Elliott. Mikey here and...
3: Celebrity news.
4: Oh, you like that gossip?
2: Hey, Jana Hocking, what are you following this hour?
5: It's Prince Harry. Once again, it's Prince Harry. He just gives such good content.
2: What's he done?
5: So during his court case with Daily Mail, which we know

0: he lost, he came out saying, I've never been friends with a journo. I've never hung out with a journo. They're not in my group. Mm-hmm. A Daily Mail journo by the name of Charlotte Griffiths said, hold my beer. Mm-hmm. I'm going to spill some tea. And in a big tell-all today, she's revealed her Facebook messages with Prince Harry after she spent a shooting weekend with him back in 2011.
1: Right. So they are actually friends and he is friends with a journo.
0: Not only were they friends, they were cuddle buddies.
1: Oh, they're getting it on.
0: She says they didn't actually pash, but during the weekend, they did snuggle up together. He came under the doona with her and they snuggled.
1: That's flirting. Isn't that, like, if you are cuddling with someone under a doona, that's flirting.
0: Well,
1: Am I wrong?
0: Took it another step. So yeah. They started with the cuddling. Then he slid into her DMs on Facebook.
1: Oh.
0: Remember
1: Messenger?
0: Facebook?
1: Yes.
0: Messenger. And she revealed that he actually had a fake profile called, he went under the name Spike Wells.
1: Right, so a fake Facebook account that he used to message girls.
0: Yeah.
1: I mean, you'd have to, I suppose, if you're Prince Harry.
0: I get it. I mean, he'd have a lot of friends requests if it was like, I'm Prince Harry. He slid in and he said, it's H in case you are confused by my name and picture. And then they were flirting up a storm. She's released all these messages. They're pretty juicy. He calls her Sugar.
1: Yeah.
0: And he says, I really miss our cuddles. And so she's gone into it all. She spilled all the tea because she said she wants the world to remember him when he was fun.
1: Oh, fun and cool. And he was, yeah.
0: And he was. I miss the naughty Harry.
1: Mm. What about a fake Facebook profile or a fake Instagram account if you're just a regular person?
0: We've all got a burner account.
1: Oh, do we? I was about to say this is a crazy girl sign. But so you got a fake Insta?
0: Of course I
1: what
0: do.
1: What do you do with it?
0: I stalk people. I stalk ex-boyfriends. If I want to see what their new girlfriends look like, I slide in there through this little fake Instagram account.
1: What is the Insta?
0: You'll never know.
2: Does it have an image? Do you have an image and a bio and all that?
0: I'm not even going to say what it is.
1: I heard cartoon.
0: It's a cartoon character.
1: Has every chick got one of these?
0: Every girl has one.
1: Chelsea, you got a fake Insta?
3: No, I actually just own it. So when I stalk people, I just stalk them on my account. And I'm like, you know what? I think that makes me slightly crazier, but it's fine.
1: Yeah.
0: No, because I want to know what my ex-boyfriend's up to. I just don't want him to know because I'm over it. I don't care.
1: No, you don't care.
0: I don't care if his girlfriend's really pretty and nice and clever. I still follow one on my burner account because she gives such good content. They've broken up, but like she's since moved on. I still follow her.
1: You're funny.
0: Anyway, I didn't mean to share that. We were talking about Harry, but also move aside Super Bowl because the World Cup is throwing its hat into the halftime show circus. Mm. They have announced that Justin Bieber will be performing alongside Shakira, Madonna, and BTS.
1: At
0: the final halftime show.
1: Okay, which is not long. How long have we got left of this?
2: Well, the semifinals are this weekend.
1: Okay.
2: So it'll be a little later next week. So,
1: yep. Okay. Yeah. And then it'll be all over. And Justin Bieber performing.
0: Yes.
1: I hope he does a better job than the last time he came out where he just played his laptop and didn't do much. But, have you got a favourite Bieber song, Jana?
0: I do like Where Are You Now, only because he had finally hit puberty and it was okay to lust over him.
1: You'll probably laugh at my favourite.
0: Oh, God.
1: I love this. Beauty and a Beat.
0: Oh, yeah, I remember this one.
1: With Nicki Minaj. He's gone all weird.
0: And didn't he grab her butt?
1: Yes.
0: It was quite raunchy.
1: It was.
0: Yes.
1: I think he was of age then, though. But yeah.
0: And he was, thank God.
1: Yeah. Cool. Well, Bieber performing at the FIFA World Cup final.
0: So July 19th. And anyone who buys a ticket, this is really cool. $1 of every ticket goes to raise funds for the FIFA Global Citizen Education Fund. I think more sports events should do things like this.
1: Yeah, except the ticket's probably $700,000.
0: We can't afford them. But if you can, $1 of that ticket goes to a good cause.
1: All right, good on you, Jenna. If you want to hear more celebrity news, get our Kiss Breakfast podcast on the iHeart app. Coming up, Dwayne The Rock Johnson on here at Kiss.
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5: Looking over Sydney this wet, cloudy morning. The M7 motorway taking over 20 minutes now eastbound from Richmond Road towards the M2 at Balcombe Hills. The M4 motorway is slow patch eastbound at James Roos Drive after an earlier truck and car crash. Now James Roos Drive slows in North Parramatta southbound at Pennant Hills Road thanks to a sidelined breakdown. 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Doors Plus, no fuss. The Kiss Cast showers today with a high of 18 in the city, 17 in the west. It's Brittany Gorrell, first with Kiss Traffic and Weather together.
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7: 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We have more showers forecast today, 17 in our west and the city. Got your $1,000 pop quiz coming up soon. And next, Dwayne The Rock Johnson joining us on air here on Kiss 106.5. 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

0: Your number one hit music station. You are on Kiss. Mikey here. Brooklyn, Amy Gerard, they'll be back with me after the school holidays. And right now, reliving our chat we had with Dwayne The Rock Johnson.
1: If you smell what The Rock is cooking.
0: The brand new live action Moana just hit cinemas yesterday. All the stars were in Australia for the premiere. Had a chat to Catherine Lagaia. So she is Aussie, right? And she is playing Moana herself.
2: Oh, wow.
3: Wow.
2: Yeah. Like the lead role.
0: Yes. Now, you may not know it. Her dad is an Australian icon from Play School, Jay Lagaia.
3: Oh,
0: yes.
3: Yeah.
0: You know him? Right. Check it out. Here we go. Now, you're 19 and this is your hometown here in Sydney. What is it like to be doing this?
4: It's really fun and really excited to kind of get to show it to people that I grew up with. It feels really weird to be celebrating at the ICC because I'm like, I've been to concerts. I did Young Leaders talks here when I was in year five. So to be here kind of at this scale, this capacity, it's very cool.
0: Is it a bit of a pinch me moment?
4: Oh, definitely. I feel like even just to have Dwayne and Tommy here, to get to bring that aspect of that world over and kind of show it, it finally feels real. It feels like my two worlds are colliding.
0: Yeah, and I'd have to ask you, what was it like working with Dwayne then?
4: He was the best. I feel like he just has such a calm energy, which you wouldn't expect from someone who's so larger than life. He knows what he's doing and he knows how to get work done, but it doesn't feel really like work.
0: Were you starstruck when you first met him? Was it hard on day one?
4: It was definitely a little bit hard, but we'd had so many rehearsals and we'd been together at that point for so long. By the time we started shooting, I felt like I knew him.
0: Yeah.
4: So.
0: And of course, you're here with your whole family's here, right? And
4: I managed to get one sibling. The rest of them were unfortunately busy.
0: How many have you got?
4: I'm one of eight.
0: Yeah, okay. You got a big family, so you're allowed one. And your dad's here, though, right?
4: My dad and my mum are here. So the people I would want to see the film the most, they're here.
0: Yeah, and of course your dad was famous from Play School. Everyone knew him.
4: Yeah.
0: Is that what inspired you to get into acting?
4: Yeah, I just took that nepotism train and I wrote it straight down. But no, I'm so immensely proud of what my dad does and how passionate he is when he does it. So I kind of want to emulate that and I would... My goal in life would just be to kind of further his legacy and do him proud.
0: Well, enjoy the night and glad that you got one sibling here.
4: Yes, I got one.
0: All right.
2: I mean...
0: One of eight.
2: But also, just that she's so well-spoken.
0: Yeah,
2: at 19. I was like, Black Smirnoff. And she's just so incredible.
0: How good was a Black Smirnoff back in the
2: Literally.
0: Day? Yeah, she's a superstar, man. And what a pinch-me moment for her to be starring in this. All right, and then...
3: What about The Rock?
0: Yeah, The Rock. Okay, so it took a while for The Rock to come out, I gotta say.
3: Yeah.
0: As he started walking down, though, they were like, come on, hurry up, everyone, hurry up, hurry up. There were like 3,000 people waiting to see him, but he just wants to have a chat. Right?
3: Yeah, so like everyone.
0: His team's like, hurry up, but he wanted to have a chat. He was carrying, Chelsea, you were there with me. What was in that drink?
5: Apple juice.
0: Oh, yeah, apple it was apple juice. Yep. All right, we're about to...
3: I was getting some texts, Amy, from, you know, people on the carpet along with Mikey.
2: Yeah.
3: And they're like saying, oh, The Rock just said that Mikey smells bad. What was that about?
2: Oh, my God, he told you he stunk?
0: Well, in a way, he was talking to a chick before me who's gorgeous and smelled good, and then, this is how it went down.
6: Bella smells weird.
0: Like I don't.
6: You don't.
0: No.
6: Thank you very much for saying that.
5: The ocean, it's incredible.
6: I appreciate that.
0: Yeah, cool. I don't smell good.
3: What a way to start the interview.
2: Did you hear the lady, though? She goes, you smell like the ocean. It's incredible.
0: Yeah, but I smell like crap, apparently. Anyway, look, he is The Rock, right? He is super tough. I needed to know, though.
2: Yeah.
0: You know these Americans get scared when they come to Australia?
2: Yeah.
0: We got sharks, crocodiles,
2: animals.
0: All of that. Yeah. What's the one thing that scares The Rock about Australia?
6: Yeah, the f***ing spiders. Like, it's crazy. Like,
0: have you seen?
6: Not in person. I don't want to see them.
0: Yeah.
6: Like the big ones.
0: Giant spiders. They freak the hell out of you.
6: Is this camera on?
0: Yeah, we're on.
6: There's nothing scares me.
0: Yeah. You can't admit that he gets scared.
2: Nothing scares me.
0: Yeah. And then, look, he's got a great sense of humour and he really looks at you and connects.
2: Yeah, that's really nice.
0: Yeah, he was really down to earth. But he was walking around with a glass of apple juice. We're going with apple juice? Yeah, all right. We chatted about some things he loves about Australia and Aussies in general. Have a listen.
6: Australia is just always amazing. And what I love about Aussies is just that they know how to live life. You guys know how to live life, man. Like every day. And appreciate life and appreciate moments and have a drink or two or five, like me. And
7: just five, yeah.
6: just enjoy life. You know?
7: Okay.
6: A good perspective. It reminds me of, it's like, whether it's here or whether I go back home to Hawaii, it's that same vibe, same mana.
7: That. Thank you. So we can put a bunch of big spiders on you and you'd be fine?
6: Don't do that, dude. We're friends.
0: Isn't it funny? He's the toughest guy in the world, but they freak out by our spiders and sharks.
2: Is he as, like, tall and solid and just, like, a man mountain as impressive as I would think that he is in
0: Absolutely.
2: Real life?
0: No, I wouldn't say he's as tall as I thought. I thought he might have... Did you think that Chelsea might have been a little bit taller?
8: He was honestly kind of your height, which shocked me.
0: No. But built.
8: Oh, yeah.
0: Yes.
8: The guns on this man, wow. Sorry, I'm calling bullshit. He's 6'5".
2: What?
0: No.
8: Well, that's what it says online, and he's obviously had his height done because of, like, wrestling and
0: maybe
8: stuff.
0: Maybe I'm 6'2", according to this.
2: You're not even over 6 foot.
0: No. Well, whatever.
8: Maybe I was drinking some apple juice as well.
0: There we go. Our chat with Dwayne The Rock Johnson here on Kiss. Let's do our pop quiz. Your chance at $1,000. You want to play? 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
26: Sydney traffic.
28: Looking over Sydney this wet, overcast morning. Delays, General Holmes Drive inbound through Mascot at the airport tunnel after a breakdown's just moved off. Bus conked out Manly Vale, Condamine Street at Kenneth Road, that's southbound in the bus lane. Runtime on the M4 motorway eastbound, Mulgoa Road towards Church Street, 24 minutes, a bit of a slow stretch as you head towards Greystanes Road. Get on board. 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Because cast showers today, 18 in the city, 17 in the west. It's Brittany Gorrell, first with Kiss, traffic and weather together.
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32: Morning, I'm Sean Fraser. State of Origin is done and dusted for another year. The Blues causing a huge upset in Queensland, winning the decider 30-12 at Suncorp. The Maroons have now lost three straight at the Cauldron for the first time in 30 years. Coach Billy Slater admits it leaves a sour taste.
34: Yeah, I feel disappointed. It is what it is. Can't do anything about it now, can we?
32: Telstra says a software fault is to blame for yesterday's nationwide mobile network outage, which led to more than 300 000 calls failing. In New South Wales, thousands of customers weren't able to make calls, with the outage also affecting regional trains. Donald Trump says Iran's leaders are cuckoo. The US president has called off the ceasefire in the Middle East as both nations trade strikes again. He says he's sick of dealing with Iran.
35: There's something wrong with them. They're cuckoo. As far as I'm concerned, it's over.
32: And new flight paths have been created to accommodate more planes when the new airport opens. We're hearing there could be more noise for residents in Dulwich Hill, Ashfield, Burwood, Auburn and Seven Hills.
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32: Nathan Cleary's backed Laurie Daly after last night's State of Origin series boil over. Cleary's told Nine the victory silences anyone who second-guessed the coach.
37: I'm so happy for Laurie, honestly. You know, a lot of people wrote him off and you know, said a lot of negative things about him, but he's the absolute champion in New South Wales.
32: And Arthur Ferry is into the semi-finals at Wimbledon after a straight sets drubbing of French Open finalist Flavio Cabolli.
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32: Shower or two today, a top of 17 degrees across Sydney, partly cloudy tomorrow and 18, mostly sunny for your Saturday and 19 degrees. 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
4: Let's do it. $1,000 could be yours right now. Get all 10 questions correct in 60 seconds. Love this name. Hello, Pucky.
6: Hey, how are we?
4: Hey, good, man. Is that a nickname or is that your real name, Pucky?
6: No, it's my real name.
4: Love that. Like, is it short for anything or your name is Pucky?
6: Nah, it's just my actual name, yeah.
4: Love that, man. All right. How do you usually go when you're playing along with the pop quiz?
6: Oh, real good.
4: Well, let's see if you go.
6: Probably about nine.
4: Well, let's get you 10. What would you do with the money, mate?
6: I'm a baker, so I work at a bakery, so I want to get a new, like a bread slicer, would be meant.
4: Yum. A baker.
6: Yeah.
4: Okay, mate. Good luck. Here we go. Question number one. Who won the State of Origin last night?
6: New South Wales.
4: Name one of the Hemsworth brothers.
6: Chris.
4: Who sings the big hit Sexy Back?
6: Justin Timberlake.
4: Which movie is currently in cinema starring Dwayne The Rock Johnson?
6: Moana 2.
4: Webinar is a mix of what two words? Webinar.
6: Pass.
4: Finish the name of this famous franchise, The Hunger.
6: Pass.
4: The Big Apple is a nickname for which city?
6: Pass.
4: Okay, who plays Ted Lasso in the show Ted Lasso?
6: Pass.
4: What is the artist Kesha's real name?
6: Oh, pass.
4: Okay, Bianca Censori is the Australian wife of which rapper?
6: Kanye.
4: All right, let's go back. Webinar, a mix of what two words?
6: Web.
4: And?
6: And Weber.
4: No. Web and Seminar. The famous franchise is The Hunger Games. The Big Apple is New York. Ted Lasso is played by Jason Sudeikis. Kesha's real name is Kesha. Just like your real name is Pucky, not many people would believe it. Bianca Censori is the wife of Kanye. You got 5 out of 10. We're giving you what? Is there some controversy out there, guys? What's the controversy here? On the Moana?
7: He said Moana 2, but technically it's just Moana.
4: Ah, it's all right.
6: No way. It's Moana 2.
4: Oh, well, man. You got 5 out of 10. Not too bad. We will give you another chance to play our pop quiz coming up again tomorrow. We do it at 7. And we do it at 8 only here on Kiss. All right, coming up, got to chat to this woman. Had a big ordeal with a pet. It is a stark warning for all pet owners, I've got to say. Her pet nearly died, and it's involving a common household item.
8: Right.
4: Yeah, what happened to a pet? You need to be warned. We'll get her on. Everyone loving this at the moment. Ella Langley, choosing Texas. We'll play that. And that pet owner coming up in 2 songs, all right? Here on KISS at 8:13 on a Thursday morning.

0: play. Your number one hit music station, you're on Kiss. Mikey here, Brooklyn, Amy Gerard back after the school holidays. And now... All right, this is going to freak you out if you're a pet owner. So Seema Parvin is joining us, a cat owner, originally from San Francisco, now living in Melbourne. Her cat, Minim, had a brush with death. He survived 4 hours in a clothes dryer on high heat. She now wants to warn other pet owners, always check your dryers and washing machines before they run. She is joining us right now, Seema, and you've got your beautiful cat, Minim, on Zoom live with us. Hello, good morning.
1: Good morning. Thanks for having me.
0: Oh, how's he doing? Oh, look at him. Now, obviously, he survived and everything's okay, but what the hell happened? Tell us what went about.
1: Oh, it was a freak accident. I was trying to dry a doona and it wasn't drying properly. So I left the door open for about maybe 5-10 minutes tops. I left it slightly ajar thinking, I haven't left it open enough for any cat to go in there. And Minam had never shown any interest.
0: Yeah.
1: And it was slight enough that he got in without me noticing.
0: And then you put it on. So you had no idea. So you closed the dryer and put it on for what? 4 hours.
1: So I was out for 4 hours. So I put it on. My dryer does it by weight. It wasn't reading the doona correctly the night before. And so we'll never know how long he tumbled for. Because I ended up going and dropping my child off at kinder. And then going off to work for a bit. And when I came back, which was about 4 hours later, he wasn't asleep in his little cat house. And I was like, where's Minam? Because he usually spends most of his days there. And I called his name right away. And then I heard a little scratch and meow come from the dryer.
0: Oh.
1: And my heart sank. I was like, oh, my God, no, I'm imagining things. And then I opened the door and he was just standing there on top of the doona. And he seemed normal at first. But then I picked him up and he had clearly vomited and was panting. And so then I threw him in the cat carrier and went running to the emergency vet.
0: I bet you were freaking out. And then when you took him into the emergency vet, how was he? What condition was he in after being in the dryer?
1: He was severely dehydrated. He had a tail injury. They treated him for possible pneumonia because he's a squishy face. They assumed he probably swallowed a lot of his vomit. Which leads to pneumonia, and then they treated him for like lots of bruising. His eyes were swollen, his mouth was swollen, his tongue was really bruised, and he was out of sorts. His temperature, body temperature, kept going up and down, and he was sort of, it was all, if he reacts to the medicine in the oxygen tank, because they put him in a little oxygen room, then we'll hope for the best, but yes, it was just touch and go.
0: Yeah, I bet you thought you were going to lose him, right? And then you would have blamed yourself that he got into that dryer.
1: Oh, I blame myself automatically. I was like, oh my God, I can't believe I just tortured my cat.
0: Yeah.
1: I rescued him about 9 months ago. And yes, I was, once the vets took him back, I had a really good ugly cry.
0: Yeah.
1: Just was like, I can't believe this has happened. And yet just tried to figure out what was going to occur. Apparently he's after he made a miraculous recovery, apparently he's the only cat that's ever gone through the doors of the Lord Smith and survived.
0: Really? Okay.
1: Incident.
0: So this is quite common, Seema. This happens quite a bit. Is that what you were told?
1: Yes, it happens quite a bit. And as a cat owner, I knew I've heard about it as well and always assumed, oh, it'll never happen to me. I'm so diligent with my animals and,
0: yeah.
1: And then it did. He was just so quiet and it was so quick. And he's never shown any interest in the dryer or the washer. At times I do leave the door open just to air it out. Always check inside because I've done so. And this day I just thought, oh, it wasn't left open enough for anyone to go in there and little Minam had.
0: Yeah, I mean, you're really making me think now, because I've got a cat at home and I have a washing machine that is right next to where her litter is.
2: Oh.
0: And quite, like, you don't think, really. You just dump, if you dump the clothes in there, right, and then go and do something else and then come back and turn it on, the cat could be in there.
2: And it's the last thing you think of. Like, you just run around the house, you're doing this and that, and then you go to the dryer, throw a few things in, and you walk away, you press that button, you walk away, and there's no way you would ever think that.
0: No, and like, I reckon a little puppy could do it as well. So if you're a dog owner, I'd keep a watch out for that. How is he doing? How's Minim doing now? I can see him on screen. Let me have a look. I love cats. Let me have a look at him. Oh, he is gorgeous.
1: Very cute. He is. He's very cute. He's doing really well, surprisingly. I mean, even when he was still at the vets, I think everyone was a bit shocked at how quickly he had recovered. He was demanding food and pats, apparently, from day one. And he's been doing the same since he's come home. He's demanding lots of treats and lots of, even now in the middle of the night when he sort of hits me with his paw, I'll wake up and give him a good old pat in the middle of the night. And yes, he's just back to his normal self.
0: Okay, I'm glad to hear that he's all right. 131065, by the way, has this happened to anyone else? Or has your family pet got caught in something? Did they run under the house? Have they hidden? Could you not find them? Want to hear from you on 131065. What happened to your family pet? Has anyone else been through something like this? I'm glad he's all right. So what is your message to everyone that owns a cat or a small puppy?
1: Always check. Even if you think, oh, it could never happen to me. I'm diligent. I don't know. My cat's never shown any interest or my animal. It can happen in a second, and especially, I guess, if you keep the door open and you're running around like I was getting ready for the day, just a quick check, and it can save a life.
0: Oh, absolutely, and I bet you're very paranoid now when it's time to put the dryer or the washing on. You probably check bloody 13 times before you turn it on.
1: I've left the doors completely closed, and yeah, I'll count my cats, and then I'll put the stuff in and then still rummage to make sure no one's in there. I'm like, I think me and Minam and everyone involved

0: is forever paranoid.
1: Yeah, I bet. Seema Pavan, thank you so much. I'm glad that Minim's doing all right, and a good message to put out there to everyone. Check before you turn the dryer or the washing machine on. Thanks for joining us this morning, all right?
0: Oh, thanks for having us.
1: All right, 131065. Yeah, I wonder if it's happened to anyone else. I mean, you just, like you were saying, Sean, you just wouldn't,
2: Not at all. Think about it,
1: would you?
2: Yeah. There's just no, like, yeah, you're just going to be doing your day and then you just press a button, off you go, and you go, oh, where's the cat? And
1: yeah,
2: you'd spoil the animal for the rest of its life. I know that much.
1: Well, the thing about cats is they can be like, well, one, they're silent, usually.
2: Yep.
1: And quite curious.
2: Mm.
1: They are going to go and explore these little hidey holes. Right, and you wouldn't know. You wouldn't even think about it. All right, a lot of people calling through. So 131065, what happened to your animal? What happened to your pet? Tell us. 27 past 8 the time right now. We'll take your calls coming up next here on Kiss.
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4: Sydney traffic.
5: Looking over Sydney this overcast morning and the M5 motorway, only a couple of slow spots, taking just under 20 minutes getting from Preston's towards the tunnel entrance in Kingsgrove right now. Manly Vale, Condamine Street at Kenneth Road, a bus has conked down. Heavy for the M7 eastbound at the M2 merge, Balcombe Hills. Plenty of activity, City West Link inbound getting onto the Anzac Bridge out of Lilyfield. Dodo's got the real deal. 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The Kiss Cast showers today, 18 in the city and 17 in the west. It's Brittany Gorrell, first with Kiss, traffic and weather together.
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9: Sydney's latest info.
10: Now.
9: Morning, I'm Sean Fraser. Laurie Daly has hit out at the heavy-handed reporting levelled at him during the Origin series. The New South Wales coach has had the last laugh, steering his side to a 30-12 series-clinching win over Queensland at Suncorp Stadium.
11: In particular, when people have a crack, when they don't even come to a training session, they won't front up to press conferences. Show some balls. Well, where are they now?
9: Telstra has confirmed a software timing fault caused yesterday's nationwide outage. The telco advised that widespread issues were fully resolved, but the fallout is continuing. The ceasefire between the US and Iran appears to have collapsed. President Donald Trump says an interim agreement to end the conflict is over after indirect talks failed to make progress. Rent growth in Australia's capital cities has accelerated again. And if you're looking for a job that can't be replaced by AI, consider a trade. A new report finding electricians, carpenters and plumbers have some of the safest jobs.
12: The Failed Footballer with Olin Tekkers is the only unofficial World Cup podcast you need. 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
9: Well, the Blues head home from Queensland today after thumping the Maroons on their turf. New South Wales star Bradman Bear says there's no better feeling.
13: We know how much Queensland carry on, so to come here and do it at their home ground doesn't get better.
9: And Alexander Zverev has advanced to the semi-finals at Wimbledon for the very first time. He beat Taylor Fritz overnight.
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9: Shower or two today, a top of 17 degrees across Sydney, partly cloudy tomorrow and 18, mostly sunny for your Saturday and 19 degrees. 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
16: Yeah, good morning. You're on Kiss. All thanks to Chemist Warehouse. Mikey here. Hey, we're just talking to a lady, Seema, whose cat got caught in her dryer. 4 hours the cat was in there. It has survived. It is okay. But warning everyone to check your dryer or washing machine before you put it on, because cats or even a small puppy would crawl in there. And a lot of people calling in, similar things have happened to their pet. 131065. Hello. Good morning, Sam.
17: Hi.
16: Hey, what went down?
17: So my son caught a blue-tongued lizard that he got a couple of ticks off and sort of got it eating again and decided to keep it. And then it went missing for about 3 weeks. I was sure it just left the house and went on its way. And then I done a cycle of washing and I put a blanket in there. And when I lifted it up to hang it out, the blue tongue had gone through the cycle.
16: Oh, how was it? How was the blue tongue? Was it okay?
17: It survived. Yeah. Okay. The blue tongue had gone through the cycle.
16: Oh, how was it? How was the blue tongue? Was it okay?
17: It survived. Yeah.
16: Okay.
9: Wow.

0: to tell the vet what I'd done that day.
1: Yeah.
0: And, you know, apparently she got the fly spray on her paws and licked it.
1: Oh.
0: Now, it's supposed to be pet safe, but apparently there's something in there that's, you know, pretty toxic to cats. So
1: yes, yes, yeah,
0: I
1: okay.
0: I can't spray anymore.
1: No, you wouldn't after going through that. You wouldn't even think I'd spray Mortein and stuff. I haven't thought it would affect the cat at all. I know flowers. There's a particular flower that you can't have around. What is the flower? It's my girlfriend's favourite. I should know this.
2: I'm trying to think of it too. I know exactly what you're talking about.
1: Lilies.
2: Lilies, yeah.
1: Lilies. You can't have lilies around. Same for dogs.
2: And dogs, yeah.
1: Yeah, because the pollen comes off and they can lick their paws and then it'll shut their body down. So beware of that one. All right, and Jenny. Hello, Jenny. Good morning.
3: Good morning. How are you?
1: Good. What went down with your animal?
3: Good. Okay, yeah, I had a little dog, a little Cavalier King Charles Spaniel, who went down into my backyard. I had, you know, little Tykes trucks. It was a cement mixer.
1: Yeah.
3: And there was a little bit of water in the bottom of it, so she must have put her head in there to drink some of the water.
1: Mm.
3: And I'd been out all day. I came home, I was rushing, and I was supposed to take my son to baseball practice. And because I was rushing, my husband said, oh, you stay here, and I'll take him to baseball practice. So he went, and then I thought, oh, where's Bella? She hasn't greeted me, because when I come home, she always comes to greet me.
1: Yeah.
3: Went down, found her in the corner of the yard, head stuck in this thing. I got her out. She was hyperventilating. If I had gone to baseball practice, I would not have a dog when I got home.
1: So she was in the kid's cement mixer. Does that mean she had
3: just
1: cement?
3: Her head. Just her head. Yeah. So she put her head in there, and so her head went in, but she couldn't get it out.
1: Oh, poor little thing.
3: Yeah, but she survived. She was very, she couldn't breathe properly.
1: Yeah.
3: So there wouldn't have been much air left if I had gone to baseball practice, as I said. There would be
1: lucky you didn't.
3: When I got home.
1: Yeah, good on you, Jenny. You feel so bad when you injure your dog or your cat as well. Like you tread on the dog's tail.
2: Yeah.
1: You know,
2: you hear
1: that yelp.
2: Noise and you're like, oh,
1: yeah.
2: No.
1: I was trying to cut my cat's nails once, which I will never, ever do again.
2: Mm.
1: And she slipped because, you know, they try and move. Yeah. I cut a paw. Blood everywhere. Had to take it to the emergency vet. Like, you just feel.
2: That would have been cheap.
1: Oh, no. No emergency vet has ever been cheap. All right, we got last calls coming up. So if you've got a pet story, you can still phone it in. We'll have a chat to you, all right? 13-1065. Very quickly, Jana Hocking, celebrity news next. What are you looking at?
4: A US TV host is denying they were drunk on air and their excuse is wild.
1: All right, we're going to hear that next here on KISS. BB Rexha now.

0: Mikey here, Brooklyn, Amy Gerard, the others. They'll come back after the school holidays, all right? Let's go to Jana Hocking with some celebrity news.
1: Celebrity news. Oh, you like that
2: gossip? Yes, you know Joy Barr? She's off The View, that US panel talk show.
0: The redhead one.
2: Yes. Yep. So she's addressed rumors that she was not drunk on air, but her excuse is kind of iconic. And I just love women who just can't help but tell the truth. Okay. Here's what she had to say.
3: So, yeah, I don't know what it is. So they're getting between the Botox, the Ozempic, and the acupuncture. I'm like more full of needles, more than a drug addict.
0: Okay, so she's saying she wasn't drunk on air. She had Ozempic and Botox.
2: And it just made her really dizzy. Now, as someone who has taken both.
0: You've had both.
2: I can confirm.
0: Now,
2: yeah.
0: Botox, I'm sure. I don't know many ladies over the age of 30 that haven't had Botox, but Ozempic?
2: Yeah, I did it. When I got back from Paris, I spent 3 months in Paris last year. You saw me, which is why I don't share. You and I did a podcast chat.
0: Is that why you're not sharing my videos?
2: I can't. I'm so fat in them.
0: You are not fat in them.
2: I ate all the croissants. I had all the champagne and I came back and I was huge. So I did 1 month of Mounjaro.
0: Yeah.
2: I do not recommend it. This is not a hey girls, go get on it. It made me, I fainted twice. Like, it is
0: what,
2: not
0: the needle
2: for the weak hearted.
0: Or what?
2: No, just it makes you so dizzy. The first month is full on. Make sure you check with your medical people if you are thinking about doing it.
0: I'm just having a look at you in our shot from doing the podcast.
2: She was a big Bessie.
0: Behind the mic, go and get it now. You don't look big.
2: Well,
0: what are you talking about?
2: No, God, I can't even look at those pictures.
0: Really?
2: But I would never do it again. But I know exactly what she means because it was like I was physically in the room, but yeah. I was not. It makes you very, very dizzy.
0: Okay.
2: So good for her for being honest. Also, then all the other hosts, they admitted that they were on weight loss injections as well. Whoopi Goldberg said she lost 300 pounds, and I Googled it. That's 136 kilos.
0: Wow. It really does work, doesn't it? I think I saw on the news last night that it's now going to be in pill form.
4: Yep.
0: A weight loss drug? Is that right, Sean?
4: I think they're testing that in the UK.
0: Okay.
4: Yeah, so.
0: Well, that'd be much easier than putting a needle in.
2: Oh, I had to get my housemate to do it.
0: You couldn't do it yourself.
2: You should see me getting Botox. I almost pass out with Botox, let alone that. No, it's not fun, so really consider whether you need to do it. I am off it now. Also, exciting news. Boys to Men are heading to Australia.
0: Yeah, we were given tickets away for, I think, Tradie versus Lady earlier this morning. We have more tomorrow.
5: Tomorrow, yep.
0: Yeah. How good is this? Such a late 90s, early noughties throwback. So Boys to Men and who else?
2: And they're also bringing with Salt and Pepper and Belle Biv DeVoe.
0: Okay, so Boys to Men.
2: They're pretty impressive. So they hold the record for the best-selling R&B group of all time. They sold more than 64 million albums.
0: Wow, they were huge.
2: Isn't that nice? They've also kicked Elvis Presley's record. Their song, End of the Road, spent 13 weeks at number one on the Billboard charts. Oh, what a tune.
0: I'll be listening from 6 a.m. tomorrow if you want free tickets. Eisen is such a hit. Such a good breakup song.
2: It was such a good breakup song. It was on so many mixtapes.
0: Oh, yeah. Remember that when you used to burn a CD for your girlfriend or your boyfriend? For your
2: I even remember cassette. That's how old I'm going back. Remember on the radio, you'd wait for someone like you, the presenter, to stop talking and then hit record.
0: Yes, I do remember that. You'd be like, why are they talking over the intros?
2: You were so annoying back then, Mikey.
0: I'm still annoying now. All right, we're taking your last calls. Have a chat with us on 131065. Let's talk to you up next here on Kiss.
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6: Looking over Sydney this overcast morning. Delays southbound Sydney Harbour Tunnel. Truck and car crash clearing on the approach to the Domain Tunnel. Still seeing delays back at Warringah Freeway. Bus breakdown Sydenham Princes Highway northbound at George Street and a diesel spill in Bell. Chifley Road at Darling Causeway east and southbound traffic impacted. Want a degree that actually gets you working? A UNSW College Applied degree gets you job ready. Applications closing soon. Search UNSW College today. The Kiss cast showers today, 18 in the city and 17 in the west. It's Brittany Gorrell first with Kiss. Traffic and weather together.
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13: 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This is Sydney's number one hit music station, Kiss 106.5. Oh, showers again today. When will it stop? On the weekend. 17 the top. Last calls up next here at Kiss.

0: 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You're on Kiss. Mikey here. Brooklyn, Amy Gerard coming back after the school holiday.
1: Hello.
0: Last calls now, 131065, to have a chat. Up first, we've got to go to Karen. This time last week, Karen won our sin bin comp. We sent her to the Origin Decider for free. We're going to get her on the line to talk about last night, but if you just tuned in and you don't know or you don't really care, so a lot of our Melbourne listeners do not care, I understand. The Origin last night, tell us, Sean.
1: Yeah, the Blues smoked Queensland. It was 30 points to 12. The Blues were the underdogs, but went up there, thumped them in front of a Queensland crowd that was roaring. So it was good for Blues fans.
0: Yeah. Karen, you are a Blues fan from memory because we had a Queenslander in here as well. Hello, good morning.
2: Morning, guys. How are we?
0: We're good. How were you? What was it like there last night?
2: First of all, thank you very, very much. It was absolutely outstanding. It was the best atmosphere. Sat with all the Maroons people and it was so good every time they got a try. You know, you yelled for the Blues and you got booed, but it was the absolute best.
0: Oh, so you were sat with the Queenslanders in your Blues jersey.
2: Yes. I wasn't the only one. There was quite a few others around as well, so I wasn't the only soul. But yes, there was 90% Maroons around us and, yeah, only a few Blues, but it was just the best. Absolute best.
1: You got to tell me the vibe when Nathan Cleary scored two tries and then there was another Blues try. We were up 18-0 at one point. Ooh. What were the Queenslanders like?
2: The Queenslanders were having a sook. Every time something didn't go their way, they had a sook.
0: Yeah, good. Did they leave early? You know how they do that, like when your team's losing? Did you see a lot of Queenslanders just leaving?
2: 100%. Some people sitting beside us, they left late. 10 minutes ago, they were out. They had the shoes.
0: Yeah, sucked.
2: So, yeah, they were gone.
0: Yeah, that's funny.
2: 100%.
0: And what about the atmosphere after? Did you hang around or did you kick on at a pub or anything like that?
2: Paxton Street was just an absolute awesome site to be. It was the best. It was just shoulder room only, best vibe. After the game, it was still kicking on. There were still people, you know, outside singing and dancing. There were still Queenslanders singing and dancing anyway.
0: Well, there's always next year for them. But I'm glad you had a great time. You feeling all right this morning? Not too dusty?
2: Awesome. All good.
0: All right. Good on you, Karen. Glad you enjoyed the Origin. What a shock. Because I went to bed, Sean. I had a bet on Queensland winning, to be honest. I woke up. I couldn't believe it.
1: You'll never bet against New South Wales again.
0: I'll just never gamble again. Charlotte, hello, good morning.
3: Good morning, how are you?
0: Good, what do you want to chat
3: about? Hi, everyone. Oh, I want to talk about Ozempic.
0: Oh, yes, Ozempic. We were just talking about that. Apparently, what's that Joe woman who's on The View said she sounded drunk on air. She wasn't drunk, she had Ozempic. And then Jana Hocking, our celebrity reporter, was talking about taking it. Have you been there as well? You've had it, have you, Charlotte?
3: I've actually taken it and I'm also a diabetes educator.
0: Yep.
3: Yeah, so it does give you dizziness when you do start with it. It's nausea, vomiting, diarrhea, constipation. You get all that as well from the beginning of it. Yep. And once your body gets used to it, then it's just it fades off.
0: Okay, is it worth it? Like, does this Ozempic really work, especially for diabetics?
3: It's mainly for type 2 diabetes.
0: Yep.
3: There is certain injections that is actually good for weight loss, and it's Wegovy. Than anything else. But these ones are mainly for type 2 because it helps to lower your blood sugar, it promotes weight loss, it reduces your heart, it helps with your heart and protects your kidney. But the other one, the ones that with Ozempic more than anything else, it's more for type 2 than anything else.
0: Okay, gotcha. All right. But, I mean, these are miracle drugs, Sean, really.
1: They are. There's so many of them around at the moment.
0: Yeah.
1: Like, obviously they were using it for medical purposes and then they've realised that, hey, they don't do too bad at reducing the waistline of...
0: Yeah, I don't know why I'm bothering to eat well. You know what I mean? I should just get fat.
1: Yeah.
0: And then go on Ozempic. And then get fat again and then go on Ozempic. Like, why bother exercising and eating well? What a waste of time.
1: I'm sure that's still not good for your heart.
0: Last call here is Chris. Hello, go for it, mate.
4: Hi, yes. Calling up about the pet stories.
0: Oh, yes. We had a lady on air before. Her cat got caught in a dryer for 4 hours. The cat is okay. It survived. But she was warning everyone to check your dryer. What happened to your cat or dog, mate?
4: So mine was a dog. So we just got a really cute golden retriever puppy, our first ever dog. We'd only had him a week. I'd just been made redundant, so I was staying at home with Elmo the puppy. making his food, and I'm calling him, I'm like, Elmo, come here, where are you? Nothing. Go outside, can't see him anywhere. I'm like frantically looking around the backyard, any holes in the fence. And there was just like this tiny gap between the fence and the decking. So I'm like, oh, is he trapped under the decking? So I didn't have a drill at the time. So I'm manually trying to unscrew the decking. I only managed to get a couple panels off, couldn't see him. And then I reluctantly called my in-laws. I'm like, I can't call my wife. She's going to kill me. We've only had this dog for a week. And so we start going around all the neighbors' houses. My in-laws, they stayed at our place. And eventually they're like, oh, Chris, we found him. And yeah, that whole time he was just hiding under the decking. He didn't make a sound, no nothing. He wasn't obviously in any kind of pain or anything. But yeah, just chilling under the decking.
0: What type of dog was it?
4: This is a golden retriever.
0: Very rare for them to just
1: hide. They love running around and jumping.
0: Wow, okay, lucky you found him. You know that feeling when you lose your dog? I remember being a kid and our dog just went missing for like half a day.
1: Yeah, it's
0: and
1: the
0: just
1: worst.
0: Appeared again. Oh, it's no, horrible feeling. All right, take care of your pets. Check your dryer and washer if you've got a cat. And just keep an eye on your dogs. We're back here again tomorrow. All right, what's on? Here we go. What do we got? Oh, pop quiz. We'll do that at 7 and 8. Chance to win $1,000. Jai Arrow. We're going to get him on the show. So you know that he's suffering from MND, yep. Former rugby league player. Surprise wedding with him and his fiancée.
1: So cool.
0: It is. And they've got massive birthday plans for him coming up as well. So we're going to get Jai Arrow on the show tomorrow. Jim Jefferies, that comedian. Love him. He's hanging out. Keep a kiss all day. When you hear the Kiss Keys song, you've got to call in a chance to win a brand new car with 10K in the boot and business class flights to America. Petho's got that for you next. Have a good one. We'll see you tomorrow for Friday. Bye-bye.
1: See ya.
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16: Sydney traffic.
17: Looking over Sydney this overcast morning. If you're travelling north up the M1 Pacific Motorway, an absolute crawl. Cowan up onto the Hawkesbury River Bridge, a multi-car crash where only one lane's getting through. A diesel spill through the Blue Mountains in Bell. Chifley Road at Darling Causeway delays all directions. A slow run up through East Lake, city-bound Southern Cross Drive to the Eastern Distributor. 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Because cast today, showers, 18 in the city, 17 in the west. It's Brittany Gorrell, first with Kiss, traffic and weather together.
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31: Now.
1: Morning, I'm Sean Fraser. Business groups say the cost of yesterday's Telstra outage is too hard to measure. The issue impacted everything from mobiles to payment systems and even rail services. Andrew McKellar from the Chamber of Commerce and Industry says the telco should do the right thing by its customers and compensate them. Explosions are being reported across a number of southern Iranian cities as the US conducts fresh strikes. Donald Trump's declared the ceasefire between the two countries over. Both sides accusing the other of breaching the terms of the agreement. Former Australian cricketer Stuart McGill has failed to have his drug supply conviction overturned. Despite doing a farewell tour that lasted 5 years, Elton John is hitting the road again. He's announced two more shows in Mexico City. It's one of the places he didn't get to thanks to the pandemic. And Justin Bieber has been added to the World Cup Finals' first ever halftime show. The pop star's been unveiled as a co-headliner, joining an already stacked lineup including Shakira, Madonna and BTS. Your sport check next.
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1: New South Wales Blues coach Laurie Daly has given his strongest hint yet that he probably won't return to the role next year despite last night's series win. Daly has got plenty of criticism over his selections and coaching decisions during the series.
33: Oh, I've got my mind made up what I want to do, so... I've enjoyed it, but we'll see what happens.
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1: Shower or two today, a top of 17 degrees across Sydney, partly cloudy tomorrow and 18, mostly sunny for your Saturday and 19 degrees. 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

0: 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And this song right here doesn't just sound like one of the biggest collabs of the year, Ed Sheeran, Martin Garrix, Repeat It, but it also sounds like winning a brand new car with $10,000 cash sitting in the boot and United Airlines business class flight to the USA, the land of the stars. It's the key song you're listening for. When you hear it, you call 131065 and you can win. You can unlock that incredible prize. You want to be a part of this? Then let me tell you, it plays at 9:37. So do not miss a moment on Kiss.
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3: Looking over Sydney this morning at Tempe, two cars have stacked it on the Princes Highway near Bay Street. Lane 3 northbound is blocked. A car and cyclist have collided at Orchard Hills. Northern Road westbound on-ramp to the M4 motorway is closed. At Cecil Hills, a breakdown the M7. It's northbound in the left lane near Wargrove Road. 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It's Tim Govers first with Kiss Traffic and Weather together.
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0: From No Doubt, Just a Girl, to Gracie Abrams, That's So True. The song that put her on the map, that plays next on KISS. Your number one hit music station. KISSes. Oh, this isn't just a prize. It is a life upgrade. Brand new car sitting in your driveway. You pop open the boot, boom, 10K cash sitting there. It's yours. And United Airlines business class flights to the USA. We're hanging out with Rachel. Talk me through it. What prize, what part of that excites you the most?
1: So I'm most excited about the car and the money.
0: Yeah.
1: But obviously the flights is pretty awesome as well, knowing that I wouldn't be able to do it on my own.
0: United Airlines business class to the USA. It's incredible.
1: Oof. Yeah, super incredible.
0: Hey, I'm putting you in the running to win it all.
1: Oh, thank God. Oh, awesome. I've been trying for so long.
0: Well, it's so easy. All you got to do is listen out for the key songs. They unlock this. They unlock this life upgrade. You want to be a part of it? I reveal the next song you're listening out for at 9:59 right here on KISS.
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4: Looking over Sydney this morning and at Cowan, a multi-vehicle crash on the M1 Pacific Motorway. This one's approaching the Hawkesbury River Bridge, adding to delays from an early one on the bridge itself. Tempe, a crash, the Princes Highway near Bay Street, a lane northbound is blocked. At Banks Meadow, there's broken down trucks. Botany Road at Beecham Road westbound. Want a degree that actually gets you working? A UNSW College Applied degree gets you job ready. 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Search UNSW College today. The KISS Cast showers tops of 16. It's Tim Govers first with KISS Traffic and Weather together.
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0: 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G-Flipped, Bed on Fire is the next key song you're listening out for. 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